0: come for you. Didn't you think we would question what you do?
1: Okay, so it's a sting, so it's not specific to this interview. It's all right. Okay. Hey, this is Denver McCarthy, and you're listening to Hunter. Let me think, what else could I add to that? You're listening to Hunter on Totally Wired.

All right. This is the new Eden Burns Bonafide Club mix of Da Da Da's track Glass Ceiling. A little local music handshake on these two. Thought we'd start to pick up the mood a little bit in the second hour of Totally Wired. Out of Whangarei, we had one from Johnny, One of These Days. That's from the Kumara Sweet EP. Well worth your time. And then that Leao track, La La Le. Everybody's holding their breath for that album, the Samoa tapes. Those guys currently doing a run of shows throughout Europe. I believe right this very moment, they're on a couple shows with Tanaruan. So, wow. Let's get them back here for some more shows as well. If you've just tuned in, we're doing 100% local music, 100% new music here on BFM for the next couple hours. And we're going to round out New Zealand Music Month with even more local music. This whole week on BFM, music made here in Aotearoa. Lots of good stuff coming up. I'm really excited to see what the crew on Plato's Retreat do this evening. They always do a good job, so good day to be listening to BFM.

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8: 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You should consider yourself privileged and lucky to experience such a man. Ah, yo, and this is Tom Scott.

it's claimed some expats now, some local artists that have moved overseas but still maintained a huge presence here in Aotearoa. This is one of my favorites, Dee Tyrone, who is currently based over in Nam, but many of my most memorable evenings here in Tamaki Makaurau featured an appearance from Dee Tyrone, and this new track from them, one of two that they released this year, is a particular standout of 2026. Heavenly Body, I'm sure you've heard it a ton here on BFM over the past couple months, but I couldn't help myself. We're going to play a couple other artists that have moved overseas but were born here in Aotearoa throughout the next hour of the show or so, alongside some people who are still based here. But I didn't want to set aside any of these artists who, you know, once a New Zealander, always a New Zealander. From Savatine, we had Giant Moore.

produced by Modi Order, and a We Are Ponamu remix of Tom Scott's How to Perform a Lobotomy, originally featured on his Anitia record from last year, which just won him the Best Soul R&B Artist at the Aotearoa Music Awards this week. I'm told that's one of five remixes from that album, which will eventually see the light of day. That brings us up to speed. Of course, in an hour or so, we're going to get into our long player segment with Maynard Larkin and Shannon Fowler. Their new collaborative record, Rattlesnake Boy, is one that just came out last week, out on Lil Chief. So we're going to hear them break it down track by track for our long player segment, which is brought to you by NZ On The Air.

come out as. And it's okay if you don't know what pronouns you want to go by or what name feels most comfortable. Or if you're still exploring what kinds of people you're attracted to, if any at all.

Yeah, and then the other thing is you can listen to us while you're at home or while you're relaxing or doing some chores, or you can take us along for company while you're driving in your car, and we can even jog together if you have a small Walkman-type cassette player.

taken from the Collage Volume 2 compilation that's just dropped via Secondhand Records over in France. This is another local expat, Connor Haraway, with a cut called Extra B. And ahead of this, the title track of the new Cerebi record, Nothing Grows Here, an album that just came out yesterday. It's going to be celebrating with a show at Double Whammy this evening. And if you're listening in from Wellington or Christchurch, he's headed your way next weekend. I'm told these are one of the last run of shows they'll be doing for a fair while. So no dilly-dallying. It's just gone 12:30. Hope I can ease you into your afternoon.

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is the latest from Kaishen Dao, Hui Lai. This is off of a compilation out of New York, out on the Dance Data label over there. Endangered Audio Research, Volume 1, dropped May 5th. Heaps of New York artists on there, but good to see some local representation as well. Another great compilation before this, the Full Flocking Force, a fundraiser compilation from Aotearoa for emergency relief aid in Lebanon, which features all local artists, and most specifically that one from Disaster Radio, Go Out. 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And then a new single from Anika out of Tamaki Makaurau, track called Blush.

Yo, this is Mochotron. You're listening to Totally. Very. I'm one. I like. I'll do 50 takes. So just that's my studio process. Yo, this is Mochotron. You're listening to Totally Wired with the homie Hunter, aka Bass Hunter, Modi Order. Do another one.

0: Rocky from Proud Hori.
1: Mr. Sorry, nah, something sorry, nope, yeah.

Emily and BK, track called Underground, taken from the new compilation out on 80 Dub Records. This just came out last week. And then a quick turnaround on the Moka Mokai track, a track called Gospel, performed live on BFM Drive just yesterday. That track originally on Pono from last year. An album that landed them Best Hip Hop Artist at this week's Aotearoa Music Awards. And at the top, Anwam, A Parallel Sector, remixed by Current Bias. And then Kai Shindao at the top. I'm going to play one more and then we're going to get into Long Player with Maynard Larkin.

0: Oh, yeah. And you know what the great thing is about music? It's so easy.
1: Well, to truly master an instrument, you'll need years of...
0: So easy.
2: Style in skateboarding, I think, is the way a person skates, because two people could be doing the same trick. One person could be doing it totally fast and make it really look really easy, and the other...

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1: Out on Lil Chief Records, Maynard Larkin previously had a run of streaming hits as hip-hop artist at Randa, but recently has made a surprising jump into alt country alongside their friend and collaborator Shannon Fowler for a loose concept album about a pro wrestler who is down on his luck. Molly from BFM has spoken with Maynard Larkin and Shannon Fowler about the process behind making that record. I'm going to have a listen to this track, Rattlesnake Boy, and then we'll get into it.

Yeah, so the last song I ever released was in 2022, prior to this project, and that was like, it was like a rap track, and I think in it I referred to myself as a cowboy. So maybe there was like a little premonition or something in there.

0: The first song on the album,
1: Stand For Something,
0: the sounds in the background are kind of like Ennio Morricone or something, real spaghetti western, setting the mood or the scene for the Rattlesnake Boy album.
2: I feel like often I would come with lines or some lyrics, and then I feel like Shannon was really good at guiding that and being like, what are we actually trying to say? I remember lyrically for that track, it was about having spent a lot of my life seeing things as black or white. Life and people aren't like that. There's so much nuance, and but I guess it was like kind of like me struggling with that. What am I? Am I good or evil? Am I an angel or a devil?
0: Am I a dirty dog?
2: Yeah, am I a dirty dog? By the end of the song, I was thinking about today, regardless of how you feel about yourself, the most important thing is that you must accept yourself, accept your gray, and you must still always try to fight for what you believe in. The setting I had in mind for this track and some of the others, the Southwest and the US, yeah, the desert, and I like to imagine the character, the Rattlesnake Boy, driving through the desert from wrestling show to wrestling show and going to motels, and yeah, occasionally he goes to the airport and takes some flights.

0: the Rattlesnake Boys theme song. It might even be something like the instrumental of the first track, Stand for Something. Like, it would be moody, and I think there would definitely be some Rattlesnake samples in there, and the crowd would be like a bit mystified, like, who is this guy? But ultimately, the Rattlesnake Boy is, he's a touch goth, he's a little bit dark, but he's a face, so he's a good guy in wrestling. In wrestling, you often have the baby face, so basically they are the good guy, and they might be an underdog, they might be a veteran. And then you have the heel, and the heel is the bad guy. Typically, the crowd will cheer for the face. The Rattlesnake Boy, he's definitely influenced by, he's like a little bit of Stone Cold Steve Austin, a little bit of Shawn Michaels with his moveset. Visually, he looks like a Von Erich brother.
1: For the listeners who don't maybe know heaps about wrestlers, Shawn Michaels was the suck it guy.
0: Yeah, yeah. He was the DX, yeah. Suck it.

0: In One Headlight, the wrestler, he's kind of at a little bit of a crossroads. In a way, he's kind of living his childhood dream, but he still feels this void inside, and he even still feels consumed by self-doubt.
1: There's quite a few songs on the album that sort of exist in that tension between considering whether to carry on.

0: As we were creating the songs, by the time we had like 7 songs, we also had the world in mind, the world that we had created and what the character was up to.
1: We were like 90% done, and I sent the album to our friend Callum Devlin, and he listened to it and he's like, it's good, but it's somehow, I think it needs something else to bring home the theme or something. And I was like, oh yeah. And then thought about it, and we were like, oh, it should be like home, like finding some sort of sense of peace about things would be a good, maybe an obvious choice, but like maybe that would be a nice way to finish this sort of like journey or something.

0: Lost My Smile follows one headlight, because Lost My Smile is based on a real era in wrestling where, so the wrestler Shawn Michaels, on an episode of Monday Night Raw in the 90s, he goes out to the ring. He's basically telling everyone that he's got to take a break, but he's the champion. He's saying, like, I'm going to leave wrestling, basically. It could have been because he was addicted to pills, or I don't know, maybe his neck was broken at the time. It's hard to say. The interviewer said, "Why are you leaving us?" And he just said, "Well, I've lost my smile." Yeah, I don't know. It always just stuck with me. It felt like theater, but it also felt very real. And I was like, I mean, he kind of has lost his smile. It feels fun to, like, have those references that I guess the wrestling nerds will be like, oh, I know exactly what that is.
1: I mean, growing up, I knew who The Rock was, and I used to watch WWF sometimes, and my favorite wrestler was Scotty T. Hardy, because he did the Worm. But that is about kind of like all I knew. But then when Manon and I sort of figured out this idea for the, you know, the what to do for this album, I was like, man, I gotta go to the library, you know. Not like literally, but, you know, listen to Stone Cold Steve Austin's podcast and, like, just school up. And I watched every documentary I could.
0: Yeah, it was.
1: May
0: so
1: not
0: awesome.
1: Already knew them.
0: I was so stoked, because then I got to, like, talk to Shannon about it. Like, Shannon was like, "Oh, I watched the Mr. McMahon Netflix doco series," and I was like, "Yeah, he's evil, right?" Like, yeah, I always love, like, introducing wrestling to people too. And people are open to the world of wrestling. It's really fun because it is such a fascinating world.
1: I think digging deep into wrestling for me and, like, making this album was, like, the funnest album to make. You just, like,
0: that's so cool.
1: Yeah, it was really, like, a joy to work on. Tonight it feels

0: I have this compilation of like orchestral country music I got from some pop shop. It's not as cool as it I thought the cover looked. And so I was kind of like, oh, something like that could be kind of funny. And I thought it could be like a really long piece of music like this. I was like, oh, it'd be cool to have a little mood piece that ended the first half of the album or something. So just kind of like, yeah, imagined it being like the someone, you know, flicking through the radio. And on the side of the road, the Crows in it, I recorded.
1: Wow.
0: Outside the Church of Scientology in LA.
1: So cool.
0: Coming back home, and the Uber dropped me off accidentally outside the Church of Scientology. I was like, what the heck? And I called my friend, I was like, I'm just here. And he's like, oh, that's not where my house is. But like, I was like, oh, okay. I was like, I'll come find you.
1: So Gossip was the first demo we made, and it was just really fun. And Shannon sent me the track, and I was listening back, and I was like, oh, this is so cool and fun. And that's when I asked Shannon if he wanted to do a whole album. Yeah, moving into singing, it was super, super fun, like, definitely challenging. I couldn't have done it without Shannon, I'll tell you what. I think you really, like, gave me confidence to just use my voice in that way. And because, you know, like I might have mentioned before, I just thought I

couldn't sing. Like, for years, I just thought, oh, I can't sing. But then I think this process kind of taught me it's just a matter of figuring out what you have. And yeah, it was really fun. I was like kind of surprised, like when you sent me a track, so like would record a part, I'd be like, whoa, that's cool. I didn't know I could do that.

0: When Shannon and I made Rattlesnake Boy, it kind of felt like this is the meat of the album. This is the steak. Like, the album's a meal. It's three-course dinner, but I felt like, yeah, that was the steak of it.
1: Felt like we'd struck gold.
0: Yeah.
1: We were like, oh my gosh, I didn't know we could do this.
0: Yeah, yeah,
1: like,
0: yeah, totally.
1: I think that's what it felt like, hey, like... Wow, I guess it's like sometimes I think when you're writing or whatever, these things just, it's like you just, it's like tuning the radio or something. You're scrambling around for lyrics and whatever, and then you just tune into something and it feels like it beams down.
0: Yeah.
1: And like that was what Rattlesnake Boy was, I think. We were like, wow.

0: has a simplicity to it. I really hope that, like, when people listen, they feel like they can apply it to their life. Like, they can sing along and feel like, yeah, I'm a rattlesnake boy.
1: Yeah.

had this one breakup where it was like the first time I had like lived with a partner and, you know, all that adult stuff. And it ended, and then I was like, you know, because when you're with someone, you often, you know, you visualize a life together. And so I was kind of like, what do I do with my life now? Like, how do I find meaning? And like, it was like a positive experience. I feel like I became a better person after going through this heartbreak. But then, like, it also felt cathartic. Yeah, it felt cathartic kind of talking about the heartbreak, but pretending that it wasn't my heartbreak. It was the wrestler's heartbreak.

0: Shannon had some really good references. I think prior to us making Empty Street, you were like, let's make like a sick ballad type song.
1: Yeah, I think, well, after we'd done Rattlesnake, I was like, whoa, like, I wonder what else we could, you know, like, other cathartic kind of moments we could have on this record or whatever. And so that was kind of another one that I was picking around. And I had, like, a first few kind of, like, bars of it or whatever. And then the chorus felt like it could be, like, a
2: yeah, TV show theme or something. That was kind of the feeling.
0: The music video for this track, like live karaoke at a bar. I think we just thought it'd be fun. Well, Ali Burns, who directed it, she pitched me a few ideas as per like, because at the time we weren't sure how much the budget would be. She was like, oh, why don't we do this? Like, we make a karaoke video of you, but then we play that at the bar and people like your friends and people, our friends are singing along. And that was just a really fun shoot, actually.

0: Yes, quite a few times on the album where we wanted sort of like bigger, sort of like gang vocal moments, and we would just layer ourselves up singing in like silly voices to make it sound loose, so we had, you know, no singing ability,
1: yeah,
0: you know, on top of the more tuneful stuff or whatever, which was fun and surprisingly hard work too.
1: Yeah, that was so fun. And yeah, that was sick. That's a memory I'll never forget.
0: Okay, this time we're doing it like Miss Piggy.
1: Yeah.
0: This time we'll do it like baritone.
1: Yeah. Yeah, it was cool. It was fun. It was almost like, felt like theater. And that's another fun thing about the album is sometimes I'd use my voice differently. I think in the song Home Is Where the Heart Is, I was like going for some kind of Johnny Cash thing and really like playing that older character of the wrestler, and then whereas in Rattlesnake Boy I'm kind of like more on like a slightly Neil Young vibe.

0: one is a Big Star cover.
1: I've always been a big, big Star head.
0: I showed it to Maynard 1 week, and then the next week we were writing. Maynard had learned it on guitar. That was kind of the approach. And the mindset is kind of like the Rattlesnake Boy is kind of like in his van just playing guitar and thinking about, you know, the one they love back home. I think every song on the album sort of had its own reference point. Stand for something. For example, was kind of like, in my mind, Joe Cocker's Little Help for My Friends. I'm a little... just huge... Yeah, that was kind of like the feeling of that. So it was kind of like each song would kind of find its own, probably its own kind of, let's try and hit that for this and that for this. But, you know, sounds like the Rattlesnake Boy.

0: believe. Home is where the heart is. The Rattlesnake Boy is hopeful, and he's looking forward to a beautiful future. I think what the Rattlesnake Boy is wrestling with the most is his own kind of self-acceptance and being at peace with the future being unknown. And yeah, I think he's gonna kick the steroids.
1: I think redemption for the Rattlesnake Boy is, like you say, self-acceptance. It's, you know, it's hinted at maybe figure out a way to make long distance work.
0: Maybe. Yeah.
1: Yeah. I know. Well, I'll have to see.
0: I heard a rumor that he, you know how the rumor mill is. Someone said that he ends up in San Diego.
1: Wow.
0: Yeah. And he commits to a relationship.
1: Wow.
0: Even. Yeah. And he might even buy a dog. Or he'd probably just find a dog on the beach and give it a home.
1: Well, we'll see.
0: Yep.
1: We'll see how this works out.
0: Yep. Yep.

0: My name is Maynard Larkin. 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

Kia ora te whānau pōhō. 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Maranga irirangi pōhō, which is of course part of Te Marama Pōro o Aotearoa. Welcome to the Saturday 2 to 5. My name, 2 to 5, wishful thinking, 2 to 4. My name is Sarah. Thank you to Hunter for a wonderful Totally Wired. If you're new to the Saturday 2 to 4, we start things off nice and slow and turn the tempo up, hopefully getting you a bit silly in time for Plato's Retreat, which today has a special guest host. And after Plato's, a special I'm incredibly excited about, Gold Tooth, with special guests looking at the work and career of Reuben Winter. So that's your Saturday, pretty much blocked out. To leave you with some excitement and some brain cells left for your special Plato's guest and for the excellent Gold Tooth special, I'll be keeping it pretty Saturday 2 to 4. Going to play from some favourites from this corner of the Pacific Ring of Fire. Some you may have heard before, some you may have not. Some from vinyl. Some from my creaking DJ software. If you would like to get involved with your favourite tracks from Aotearoa, please text in via the text machine, the number for which is Rima Toru Iwa Rima 5395. The track underneath me now is something from the brand new Clear Path Ensemble album. I know Hunter played a track from it before. A lot of rain stick on this album, which makes me very happy. The album is called Ascending, and this track is called Train of Thought. A perfect segue into one of my favourite albums from the 60s. We're now going to play you a track from the Avengers Electric recording. This is from 1967. It's a track called Water Pipe. I wonder what they're talking about. You're on BFM

We've already had some very strong requests straight out the gate. Somebody asking for 95BFM number one hit Gun Love by Blue Marbles. And Andy, who knows me way too well, has asked for the twofer of Crystallator and Disco Hoopla by Subwear. We'll definitely be playing some Subwear adjacent stuff. Don't know if we have room for Crystallator, which version? I'll go have a look. 5395 if you want to join in. Make your Kiwi-only requests. We'll see what we can do.

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Well, look, it's a bit rough going out of a lovely piece of Elders Herding straight into an Avenged Sevenfold ad, isn't it? Oh, well. What doesn't kill you, etc. Before the break, you were indeed listening to something brand new from Elders Herding. It was a track called Riding the Symbol from their brand new Train on the Island. Before that, we had something from 1972 from a group called The Rumour, a track called Holy Morning, which features the ladies of the St. Mary's Auckland Cathedral Choir. Before that again, we had some indie and some Clear Path Ensemble. Right now you're listening to Hanisi Ngaroi, which I think, if you're lucky, you can still get on wax, possibly via Holiday Records on their website. Unless you've been hiding under a desk, you'll know that this week on BFM is 100% songs from this particular corner of the Pacific Ring of Fire. I've had some unbelievably great requests already in the first half hour of the show. Let's see if we can fit some of them in. Lou, you lot know your stuff. I don't know why I'd be surprised by that. Something from the brand new Amamelia album coming up next. And then what? You're on BFM.

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This is from 2021's Enter The Zen Men, which came out on Music From Memory. Going all a bit prefab sprout. And for you train spotters out there, this is indeed the group that made the bespoke music for the Plato's Retreat intro-outro. Up next, something new from Hun Lynch from their album Sycophant. This is called Party. You're on BFM.

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You're still on your journey, still on the path, navigating your waka.

back to my trusty Corey in order to check in with you lot. We definitely took a turn into Aotearoa Street Soul. The genre itself could probably just be called Deep Grooves. We started off that with Fui Mana and Rocket Love. Whipped back into the past with something from Melodanza's Bron. Then we treated you to something from the 1991 Deep Grooves double 10-inch. That was Rhythm and Business. Coming up for air with some Clear Path Ensemble right now. Before going somewhere else entirely, thank you for joining in on the text machine, the number for which is 5395 Rima Toru Iwarima. You've all got excellent taste. I'll fill in what I can. But I did also bring in a lot myself. Either way, let us know what you want. Let us know how your Saturday's going. Ki te pihi a koe. We're having fun up here. Hope you're having fun too.

That was, of course, The Bats with Kay Woodward. Absolutely ruling that song. That was Block of Wood from Daddy's Highway. That bass line, woof. Before that, we had Nirvana from 40 Watt Banana. And this is Broadcast from Broadcast by Straw People.

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4: Maynard Larkin has galloped out the gate with his stunning new alt-country album, Rattlesnake Boy, out now via Lil Chief Records. Larkin teamed up with Tom Lark to create a cinematic record filled with bittersweet lyricism and charming melodies, which explores the tension between public bravado and private vulnerability. The new album from Maynard Larkin will be launched with a show at Whammy on June 26th and is available now wherever good music is found.
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proving once again that we are a total sucker for a bassline here on the Saturday 2 to 4. We had an excellent one from Kate Woodward not so long ago. You were just listening to Joost Langeveld on a Jules Issa track. Right now, this is, of course, Nick Hutt. Just got to find some Chip Matthews, then we've probably got the Holy Quadrinity. Is that a word? I don't know. Text in your favourite Aotearoa bass player, 5395. Definitely our wheelhouse.

0: I asked you what bass players you liked. From Aotearoa, of course. Somebody texted and said Michael Logie and Dion Lunadon. Big hell yeah to that. Also, quaternity was the word I was looking for, just in case you were worried. Phew, right? We'll be right back with you after these. You're on BFM.
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2: 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Wouldn't be a Saturday 2 to 4 without Eden Burns, would it now? 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

back to back. Congratulations to Brendan Shiraz and Karu for their TUI win this week. Well deserved. Best electronic artist. Almost out of time. Just going to give you a sliver of Jess B as remixed by Pashkanel and Half Queen. Very special guests on Plato's up next. Don't go anywhere. And the aforementioned Ruben Winter special on Goldtooth Show. Lucky.

0: Hello, it's 4 p.m. on a Saturday evening. It's time for Players Retreat, but the eagle-eared among you will probably note that I am not Chris, nor am I Rob. I'm Alex, and I'll be taking you through today. I'm the backup. I'm joined here by Manny.
1: Hello.
0: We're here from the news team taking over. Hopefully we don't let the Saturday listeners down. Big shoes to fill. But yeah, be nice to us. New Zealand Music Month. Last week they kind of did New Zealand music on Plato's, but now we're also doing New Zealand music on Plato's. So awesome, going back. But yeah, I mean, I guess we can just. Obviously, thanks to Halitau. But we can get into the first track. What do you think?
1: Yeah, let's do it.
0: All right, get us started. We've got The Front Lawn with Tomorrow Night.
1: Oh, beautiful.

0: That was Dangerous Day to Be a Cold One by Darts. Awesome band. I love watching Darts. I love listening to Darts. And I hope you guys do too. Before that was Sunburnt by Martin Phillips and The Chills. And before that was A Crying Shame by Head Like a Hole. It's been a nice first couple songs.
1: Yeah, I hadn't heard the Martin Phillips ones before. That was great.
0: Yeah, no, we found that... turns out you find a lot of things when you're delving through specifically New Zealand music for 1996.
1: Hey, shout out New Zealand Music Month.
0: Shout out New Zealand Music Month and shout out the B-Lager.
1: Shout out the B-Lager.
0: I'm making this all possible.
1: But get it while you can.
2: Hey,
0: you
2: can.
1: Hey.
0: Yeah, make the most of it, right?
1: Yeah.
0: New Zealand Music Month, it's almost over. We're ending it out for the station, but anyway, that's enough of us, I think.
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0: That was Exit to the City by the D4. Well, before that was Exit to the City by the D4, and that was ADM by Snapper.
1: Oh, beautiful songs, eh?
0: What have we got next, man?
1: Oh, we've got City Scenes by The Features, sort of early 80s post-punk band.
0: I love early 80s post-punk. Yeah, text in, tell us if we're doing good or if we're doing bad.
1: No,
0: be honest.
1: No, only takes in if we're doing bad, actually.
0: Yeah. Hit us with that negative feedback.
1: Yeah.
0: Nah.
1: We're trying our hardest to do our worst.

0: 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What was that?
1: Oh, that was such a good song, man. Those Gold Things by Office Dog. What a great Kiwi band. And we're playing all local music.
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1: 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This whole week has been local music on BFM. It's been wonderful.
0: Text in your favorite, honestly, favorite New Zealand bands. We're playing favorites here.
1: We're playing favorites. Text in your favorite bands. Text in your favorite songs if you've got any. Maybe.
0: You guys have been lovely.
1: We'll check them out.
0: Shout out Bob and Stace for your kind words. But what have we got next?
1: Well, next up.
0: Might be a bit of a, well, not a vibe shift, but.
1: No. Next up, we've got the wonderful Delaney Davidson. Baby Heavyweight.
0: Whoa.
1: Yeah. 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
1: Of course.
0: You're listening to Plato's Retreat on 95 BFM, where we're having a bit of an argument in this room here.
1: All right.
0: And the boys in charge. Well, I'm a big Don McGlashan fan.
1: I'm a big Chris Knox fan.
0: And we can't let two kings reign. So we're having a bit of a bickering sesh.
1: Yeah.
0: But of course that means that up next we've got to play one of them. So up next is The Mud and Bones. This is a song that I particularly like from their 1996 album. I don't know, it really scratches my head. Something about the sound, but without further ado, this is She's Been Talking by the Mud and Bones.

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0: You're listening to Plato's Retreat on 95BFM. We've had some lovely picks, really, for favorite music. We've got the tasty ad, How Bizarre. That's a great ad.
1: What a great ad, eh?
0: I don't like a lot of ads, but they're like genuine. No, I'm not going to get into the... Yeah. I like dissecting ads, but it's a great ad.
1: Yeah.
0: Got some shout-outs for the Abel Tasmans.
1: Yeah, shout-out for Edmund the Abel Tasmans,
0: Edmund
1: eh?
0: Cake. Up next, actually, we've got one of my personal favorites. It's a childhood favorite of mine. Shout out to my dad.
1: What is
0: but
1: it?
0: Alex? I actually bought this. I went and got this from my friend because I'd bought it for him because I'd seen it in the store and I didn't have a CD player. So it is the long story from, you know, this song of mine that I like, but this should be, if everything goes right, The Letter by Midnight Youth.

0: That was Long White Cross by Pluto. Alex, what did we have before that?
1: Well, that was The Letter by Midnight Youth, some, I guess, mid-2000s Touchstone. That's my favorite Touchstone for New Zealand music, but maybe that's just not to give on my age, but maybe that's just because I was young and impressionable.
0: I'm plagued by my dad's taste in music from the 1980s.
1: This is what my dad was listening to in the 2000s, I guess. But up next, we've got a... We're listening to the listeners.
0: We got some requests.
1: We've got some Abel Tasmans. This is Hold Me One.

0: been playing a couple requests here on BFM. Past couple songs.
1: And they've been good ones. So Abel thank Tasman's, you very much.
0: Abel Tasman's and Slow Rage. Yes, thank you very much. Some rock songs, as some of our one of our text messages pointed out.
1: Nice to hear some rock the B. Yeah, we do love some rock on the B.
0: We've been moshing out in the studio. we sort of went a bit too hard. We flipped over the whole mixer. Yeah, it's no good, but the music's still playing. Everything's working.
1: Yeah, everything seems to be working.
0: Yeah, we're trashing the place. We can't really help it when you request such bangers. But that's just how it goes. And we have one more.
1: Yeah, we got another request still coming. This is The Checks with You and Me. I hope this is what you wanted.
0: Satisfy some cravings, we're hoping.

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8: On Plato's Retreat.
7: On Plato's Retreat, yeah. This is the BFM show on Plato's Retreat.
8: Exactly. We've had a text in asking the worst thing we've ever done, and while I'm not going to disclose that, I can disclose the worst thing we've ever done on air, which is the fact that in proper news team fashion, one of my first shows hosting The Wire, I did have my mic on cue for the entire intro. So I said nothing. There was just like a minute of
7: silence
8: over the wire bed music that I had turned down to speak over, and I didn't know until significantly after it had done.
7: But what wonderful bed music.
8: Yeah, what wonderful bed music.
7: For those of you who are just tuning in now, didn't catch our intro, I'm Manny, this is Alex.
8: Yeah, we're from the news team.
7: We're covering for Plato's Retreat.
8: So
7: you can call me Bob Rolicks. You can call
8: Miss, I can't remember what we'd decided on, but something funny. Something like that. Miss Chris Fang, I think.
7: Yeah. So if you don't tune in sort of middays on weekdays, the 12 to 1.
8: That's the time that you do every week.
7: That's the time I do every week. You can catch us. We do political interviews. We interview specialists.
8: Yeah.
7: It's great. It's a great time.
8: But completely segueing away from the news. You know,
7: very different vibe from this show.
8: You know when, I don't know if this is a unique experience, but I have a lot of songs from my childhood that like I feel like my dad really liked.
7: Yeah.
8: And then I'll go and ask him or I'll mention it and he'll be like, oh yeah, that's like a fine song.
7: But he must have
8: mentioned it like one day.
7: It got ingrained.
8: This is not one of those songs, but it's the closest we had. So this is My Sex with Computer Games.

0: I've been told off, actually, after saying that about my dad and liking this song. It turns out my mom actually did a speech on computer games as a kid. So I've offended my parents. I'm so sorry. And hopefully I can atone with, I don't know, some good music.
1: Listen, we might have a new answer for what's the worst thing you've ever done on air.
0: Yeah, maybe this is the worst thing. Sorry, Mom.
1: This is Ism by Half Hexagon. Great, great New Zealand band. They're playing with Acid Mother's Temple on Friday, the 19th of June at Double Whammy.
0: Hell yeah. We love live music.
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0: Oh, that was Ism by Half Hexagon. I'm taking a moment out of your time here just to preach about this band. I love Half Hexagon so much. I've seen them as many times as I possibly can. I think the stage, there's just the three of them. It's the drummer who's just holding it down, and then it's the synthesizer programmer keeping it all groovy as hell. And then you have the singer and the stage presence. And the energy, and it just draws you in and, you know, hypnotizes you. And all you can do is dance, move your body. It's great. It's wonderful.
1: I mean, but that's the beauty of New Zealand Music Month, right? It's about celebrating the artists that we do love at the moment that we've got going at the moment.
0: Yeah.
1: I actually haven't seen Half Hexagon
0: at
1: all. I could.
0: Well, you'll have the chance.
1: Yeah.
0: June
1: 19th
0: Friday. It's a Friday. Acid Mother's Temple with Half Hexagon at Double Whammy. You bet I'm gonna be there. I'm gonna be tearing up that dance floor. So you can see me there, Alex.
1: But I'll segue it in with another band that I think, you know, in the spirit of New Zealand Music Month, people who are at the top of their game. A band that I have seen multiple times. I think 5, and I missed out last time. And I would have seen, anyway, this is a personal favorite from these guys, but this is Just Shy of Shore by The Beths.

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0: That was Only You by Womb. And before that, we had technical difficulties. Something went wrong a little bit there with the ad break. But
1: as we said, we're just learning this.
0: Fine.
1: We're just learning this.
0: Yeah, we're just learning this. The mistakes that you would expect we'd ironed out by now.
1: We just turned it from upside down to the right way over.
0: Yeah, yeah.
1: And one of the Beth songs fell out.
0: Look, that's how you know it's live, right? That's what we want. And before that break was Nurses by Dick Move, Hard Evidence by Ringlets, and Fading Star by Phoebe Rings. All fantastic bands that I had the pleasure of seeing two of them, actually, at Laneway.
1: Did you enjoy it?
0: I loved Laneway.
1: Hell yeah.
0: And I loved seeing Womb at Laneway. Absolutely fantastic. But so that's what those were.
1: Yeah. How are you going, listeners? Let us know. Text in.
0: Yeah. How are we doing?
1: 5395.
0: It's been fun. We've got a bit to go yet, another hour. But it's been a real pleasure.
1: It's been a lot of fun, yeah.
0: Up next we have Hex by The Sour.

0: 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That was Frayed by The Naked and Famous. I think that's, honestly, it's such a gorgeous album, front to back. I think it's the first album that I really had that moment as a kid being like, oh, this is from New Zealand.
1: Because
0: like, I mean, Youngblood was just everywhere, right? And I remember going, wait, this is ours?
1: Yeah.
0: And it was so exciting. I still love doing that whenever I'm in a conversation about it. But it's just, well, that's one of those songs on that album that I think doesn't get enough love. But that end part especially really scratches my brain in ways that I'm a big fan of.
1: Yeah, does it for you?
0: Yeah. Anyway, enough chitter chatter. Up next is GYSS by Hans Pocket.

0: 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You're listening to Plato's Retreat with me, Alex, and...
1: Emmanuel Orange.
0: Yeah, that was The Green, Green Grass of someone else's Home by the Tall Dwarfs. Absolute classic. We've just been discussing how much we love kind of the ethos that really goes into, I think, especially like Tall Dwarfs, but obviously a lot of New Zealand's music of kind of that... The DIY sound, but also there's just a level of joy, I think, in a lot of our best music that really comes through.
1: Yeah, I think one of the things I love about that, and also Chris Knox's Seizure album as well, is just like the drums just being someone basically tapping on a disc or banging a pot or something, and it's awesome, you know, like the music is just flowing forth, and not even thinking too hard about it, but just going hard. And going crazy. Yeah, I love it. Love it to bits.
0: And I found that song by accident.
1: Yeah, like, I'd never heard that one before.
0: And yeah, me and my good friend Caster stumbled onto it looking for Tall Dwarf songs to play.
1: I was going to say, do you and Caster have like a show or
0: something? Yeah, Sages of the Ages, Thursday mornings. I think I'm allowed to shout that out.
1: What time?
0: 5 to 7 a.m. Whoa.
1: Oh, of any of you early risers.
0: But yeah, a lovely track from, I think, 1996. And before that, we had Anything Can Happen by The Clean, which for me, I think is just... I think it's my favorite of the kind of Dunedin soundy... Yeah,
1: another banger.
0: Time. I don't know, it's just... So simple, and he gets it right. Anyway, up next we have Trick with a Knife by Straw People.
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4: Coming up. Oh. I didn't turn it down enough. That's easy. Coming up today, 95 BFM presents Shaun Kuti and Egypt 80 at the Auckland Town Hall. Tickets from Live Nation. They're starting at 8 p.m., so you've still got time.
3: Still got time.
4: Get those tickets going.
3: Next is a night of Fleetwood Mac at Lay Sawmill Cafe. That'll also mean tonight. 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
4: Then we've got Bay 14, BJ Leo, and Farhan at Puku from tickets, also from Under the Radar, from 6 p.m. So that's going now.
3: That's all ages. 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
3: We've got Meantime. Is that 2016? 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
3: Otis Mace Combo, Raging Flowers, and Mr. Slackjaw at Cupid Bar. 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
3: Sam Buckingham at the Tuning Fork. 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Sarah B. Nothing Grows Here. Album release. Double Whammy. 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
4: And Sounds of Tamaki Makaurau Ka Moa Ka Muri live at Auckland Central City Library. Free entry. That is about to start, but it's got Phoebe Rings, Moko Mokai, Spell, SPDRTWNBBY, and Cameron Beatty.
3: It's always great when you're playing a set and some of the people you've been playing have got the, you know.
4: Yeah.
3: All right. Next up, Super Highway. It's Good to Be Green at the Whakamana Cannabis Museum. Tickets from Hanatex. Those guys are great. And I know a few of them. They're lovely people.
4: And we've got, showings of The Weed Eater at the Hollywood Avondale. Tickets at the Hollywood Avondale. Up Against the Wall at Silo Park.
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0: Then we've got Sky High with Kai Ellis and Lovey at Queen's Rooftop with Frank Booker and Samuel Harmony.
1: Oh, I'm going to say that last one again. The Sect Valerie Ace W75 Arrowheads at Whammy Bar, tickets from Resident Advisor with Auntie Bev and DJ 2Fuck2.
0: And we have Small Rave Presents Techno Cult Number 2 and the Techno Music Rave at Neck of the Woods. 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
1: Last one, the Daybus Jazz Orchestra at Goblin on Ponsonby Road.
0: And that's all for tomorrow. But looking at those BFM calendars, we've got a hell of a lot of good stuff coming.
1: So much lovely stuff coming up. We've got Flying Lotus at the Power Station.
0: That's tomorrow night. On Wednesday, 3rd of June, we have Dry Cleaning Plus Womb at the Hollywood Avondale. I will be trying to go to that. I'm very excited.
1: Hell yeah. On Friday, so 5th of June, we got Reggae Got Soul at Whammy Bar, Double Whammy and Public Bar.
0: And we have Kate Lebon plus Maynard Larkin at the Power Station.
1: And next Saturday, the Black Angels and Arthur R. Bez at the Power Station.
0: That's on the 6th. And then on Tuesday, 9th of June, we have Saul Williams and Carlos Nino at the Tuning Fork. And then on Friday, 12th of June, we have The Cycling Sun and Yolanda Fagan at Pitt Street Methodist Church.
1: We're probably giving you enough here.
0: Yeah.
1: Your eyes are glazing over. There's too much good music here.
0: Some fantastic events coming up. Get those calendars marked.
1: Get those calendars out, yeah.
0: Let's celebrate some music and some culture. And there's so much going on in this beautiful, beautiful country. But anyway, let's get on with the show.
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0: Kicking us back in is a artist that I hold very near and dear to my heart through his many years as an entertainer. And the man responsible for Oscar-winning soundtracks for the Muppets movie, shout out Brett McKenzie, who I did have the pleasure of seeing at the Hollywood Avondale. I think last month it was great. I reviewed it
1: for
0: 95 BFM. But up next we've got Freak Out City.

0: That was Tangata Whenua by the great Troy Kingi. Oh, what a
1: fantastic song.
0: What a beautiful song.
1: It wouldn't be a celebration of New Zealand music without Troy Kingi, really.
0: So we promise we're not trying to lull you to sleep or to a thoughtful and pensive journaling session. We had to share that great song, eh?
1: Absolutely fantastic.
0: Yeah.
1: But up next, we've talked a lot about, we've talked about the fact that we're from the news team. This next track is, in a way, very meaningful to the news team specifically, because we as Drive News volunteers get our SARF mediated through a fantastic New Zealand band, SARFriends. And so up next, we have a track by SARFriends with Holiday.
0: Let's hear it.

0: We've just had a text in to say that they're taking their girlfriend out to dinner for her birthday in their BFM shirt. And quite frankly, there couldn't be a more appropriate outfit to wear, really. BFM merch is the appropriate wear, I guess, for...
1: What's more appropriate? My friends in whānau.
0: Yeah.
1: Come on now. And if you want to buy...
0: It's New Zealand Music Month. This is what it's about.
1: If you want to buy some BFM merch, you can go over to 95bfm.com. We have a merch store on there, two-tone merch.
0: And maybe you too can wear it out to dinner with whoever you're going to dinner with.
1: Yeah. Impress. Dress to impress.
0: Exactly. And what's more impressive than the bosom? 95bfm.com.
1: Well, Alex, what do you have next?
0: Well, up next we have, we've got number one on the BFM top 10 last week.
1: Oh.
0: We have Peking Duck by Jackal the Blackal.
1: Let's hear it.

strung and braids burning on his bunts, and my time was up. Rust of waves stirring on the southern, my rising luck. Flying dark rays when the knife was blood. Masquerades hunt against a part of my life but one. Fire hushed, hatred too bloody, never chase a fuck but hurting in my prior months. God was too anxious, killed the flock that hadn't cried enough. Caught a dunce to hide his bluff. Guns afflate the herd, no sympathy from the higher ups. Mothers pay worse, cause Chrissy don't wanna hire us. Watered up relief from the river stream, but I'm tired, nothing came from the quiet cuffs. Naming for a bona fide sniper's judge. Caesar didn't save another slice for us. Take a chance, lie, shunning mouth wide shut. Jawbreaker, give me false stuff, the implies cut. Little sibling package, didn't manage with a lifeless husk. Cold body hatching, another one wants to bite the dust. Scruffy hair filling and plot me to grab the slightest trust. Man pairs high corrupt, couldn't bear witness when the law they couldn't slide enough. Rattled by the book, by their luck you can smell the stench. Striking punch on him, but influence took the lighter puff and pressed the shot he tried. Only bread and drop for when his diet got stated about his yarn pill. Time the sails in, why his tires pumped. Parmesan trails by the gratings all the while and where the mice come up. Otters on sale, pricey veil, shifting the diner rush. Tomcat dumping in, ratted for a diamond cut. Lost tap, begrudgingly partner without a minor fuss. Right, fuzz ball, my nigga. Runaway bird abruptly hung by the viaduct. Strung and braised burning on its bunts, and my time was up. Rushed the wave servers on the southern, my rising luck. Flying duck raised when the knife was blunt.

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9: Halitau's 95 Beer FM Lager
8: in your hand. And think about how
9: what
8: wonderful.
9: What a better way to exist in this beautiful, beautiful New Zealand Music Month. Hey. But we've obviously come into the last couple minutes of our show.
8: Yeah, this next song comes from a Wellington jazz band.
9: Love Wellington.
8: Called Groove Council. I saw them live when they came up. Yeah, they were a great time. They're great times. So if you get to see them, they're a good boogie. They've got some wonderful bits throughout their pieces. They've got a lot of political bits. And for a news teamer like me, it's gold. I think I might be.
9: I do love my bands having political messages.
8: Yeah. I think I might be their primary demographic, actually. So this is In Session by Groove Council. Enjoy it, guys.
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0: Hell yeah. This is us signing off.
1: Thank you so much. You've been listening to Plato's Retreat on 95BFM with Alex and Manny.
0: Yeah, had a lot of fun covering.
1: Yeah, thank you, listeners, for making this so enjoyable. It's always good to play music on the beat.
0: Yeah, underneath us is The Only Girl by Takata Punani. Next up, we've got the illustrious Gold Tooth, which is illustrious gold mine. We're leaving you in good hands.
1: So, yeah, thank you, listeners. Thank you, BFM. And, of course, thank you, Halatau, for sponsoring. Anyway, we'll get out of your hair. Thank you very much.
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2: 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It's Gold Tooth's Goldmine, only on

0: Yes, yes. Good evening. This is Goldtooth, and you're locked into Goldtooth's Gold Mine on at 95 BFM. And we have such an incredible show planned today for you, something that I've been looking forward to for the last 2 weeks. It's going to be a bit of an emotional show for a lot of people. For me, it's going to be a show to discover an incredible human being and musician, Aotearoa's finest. This is a Ruben Winter special. I've got man like Skymning in the studio.
1: Oi, welcome, welcome team, 95 BFM. It's a pleasure to be here with you.
0: And we're going to run 100% of Ruben's tunes. We're going to be talking about him, his life, his artistry, all his different aliases, his worlds. But for now, let's run this one, FML.

Yes, yes, 94, fuck him. You already know what time it is, people. This one's different, bro. There's no one doing this at the time.

0: If you've just locked in, this is Gold Tooth Goldmine, and we are running a 100% Ruben Winter special. For those of you who don't know, Ruben is an incredible musician who went by a whole load of names, totems, we've played a few tracks of, and probably my personal favourite, but also ran as Milk, also ran in bands like Bandicoot, and so many more, and I've got a whole load of that stuff to play, you know. And Ruben and Totem is a name, are names that I've come across in the last 2 years of being in Tamaki. First heard about him by the infamous Kieran Tahir, who you might know as Moors. And it's only time, about time, that I did a deep dive into his music and found so much incredible stuff that he'd done. And I am joined by Skyming, who was a close friend, collaborative artist, to talk about more about his life, his journey, and I'm super excited to learn more. But yeah, man, talk to me about Ruben and you, bro.
1: Bro, like, these tunes right here you're playing, he was still in Fruity Loops in these days, man. I remember him showing me and Kieran the project file for this once at his mum's place down Williamson Ave on in Grey Lynn. And bro, it's so mad. Also, first time I was in that house in Williamson Ave, bro comes up to me, he's like, "You want to see me no smoker Bucky?" I'm like, "Bro, this is your mother's yard, bro. What do we do?" He does it, bro. He no smokes a 3-liter fucking Bucky. Just holds it in his lungs for time, bro. It's so good. Like, God bless him, man.
0: I think that's a sort of a testament of Ruben's character, you know, just being so flamboyant, fun. And the music that he made, some of it kind of portrays that, but it's also really deep,
1: G. Yeah, for
0: it
1: sure.
0: It feels like he kind of brought out the depth of his personality in the music, stuff that he might not have shown. And now we've got a lot of tunes
1: for sure
0: that
1: bro.
0: Kind of
1: ran that.
0: And do you remember, G, like the first tune that you heard by Ruben that thought you, wow, like, you are the guy?
1: Yeah. So, like, because I first saw him play in a band called Kitsunagari.
0: Yep.
1: So it was like a little punk outfit. They came down to Wellington, and Eddie Lontalius was opening, and he asked me to play bass. Only time I ever played bass for Lontalius, bro. I clearly cooked it. But there was a crazy show, and he was just like alive, bro. Just so. When he played his guitar tunes, bro, he had crazy energy, like the most insane energy. And after that show, he started sending me all those Gotenks tunes that, like, they were still working on. So those were like the first.
0: We'll talk about Gotenks very soon.
1: Those were like the first kind of electronic productions he was sending me, where I was like, man.
0: Well, we'll talk about Gotenks and sort of his journey of Totem and all the bands, and then Totem and then Gotenks. Yeah, it's a nut. So yeah, you're in for a treat. If you had any encounters with Ruben, please let us know. It's text in 53955. I had a few messages today when I put up a post saying that we're going to do the show, with some lovely messages about how much he's influenced Aotearoa music, and we'll definitely chat about that. But for now, let's keep running some tunes,
1: man.

0: And since I've got you in the studio, Asher, I think I will. The next tune I'm about to drop has to be a collaborative project.
1: Yeah, yeah. This one is another goofy one. Dropouts, Guapouts. I think we must have. He was living in Wellington in these days. He moved to Wellington for like a year, maybe 2013, 14, something like that. And he was in Barrenpore, I was in Newtown, so like pretty close.
0: Yep.
1: Yeah, that's where we cooked this one up.
0: This is a great track.

low-key wheel it, though. Yeah. We got to yarn about this one. Oi, the, like, Lilo Arp synth in this, yeah? His fucking... Bro, that house in Berenpore, the washing machine would never, like... You know, if you've got too many towels in it or something and it's, like, not balanced, and it just stops the wash cycle and it just plays this sound, bro. Yeah. Yeah, that's what that was going on perpetually in that yard, bro, and that's what we sampled for this one. Yeah.

0: Stoke your theatrical fires with the smorgasbord of spectacular shows at Basement Theatre this winter Matariki season.
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4: And as I said, Frith, if this harpsichord is gauche, then what's Max Martin? Seriously though, a crisp and ebullient debut from this young artist. 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
8: I believe in, like, the solar system. I believe in space. I really do believe in space.

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0: You're hearing the sounds of Ruben Winter. We've played a whole heap of Totems. That was his electronic alias. But the last one that we played was Milk. Asha, tell us more about Milk, G.
1: Yeah, that was like... That was probably his first like solo guitar endeavor, you know? He was always in bands. The guy who ran that venue, Puppies, put on Camp Aloham.
0: Okay.
1: And their whole thing was like they wouldn't announce the lineup, but like it was never... Bands would never play twice.
0: Sick.
1: So okay. Ruben would come with a new band every year, and that's how he'd go to camp, you know? Like... He or literally like every year of high school, bro's cooking up a new band so
0: that's
1: that he can.
0: Genius.
1: Yeah, bro.
0: It's just like, I can't go in with the same band. Cool, I make a new one.
1: Yeah, new band, new band. But so Milky started like I want to say maybe 2015, 16. He was living. I think he was living again on Williamson Ave, you know. And This Pain Is Ruining Me was like that first.
0: I have that lined up as the whole tape because one, he's released it as the whole tape.
1: Yeah,
0: but. The whole tape is probably, as much as I love Totems, I think that's my favorite long form project.
1: It
0: was so meaningful and so deep, and given the circumstances, it hits real hard for someone like me who's not, you know, didn't have the privilege of meeting him. So I'm really excited to run that.
1: I think he would probably say himself, like, I shouldn't be saying that, you know, but like I got the impression that he, I think he said as much as well, that like the guitar stuff was always like so much more organic for him. Like in terms of the electronic productions, you're always like a bit more like staggered getting it going. It's not just like as free flowing. I think the guitar was like he could just fully just like let his brain out into those six strings, you know?
0: I think he says it in this interview that I was watching of his earlier today, and it was something like he would playing live instruments was his favorite because of the faults and the improvisation, whereas, you know, with, you know, you and I both know when you're on the DAW, it's sort of spacebar, listen back, spacebar, spacebar, spacebar, and and you can really hear it in his sounds. All the bands, so good. But what he brings to that production element in the electronic stuff was a replication of that. And I've got Kieran to hear Muir's talking about that. I think I'm going to run into the next one before we have another chat. The next one coming up. $3.50.
1: Oosh.

0: This one from the project Gotenks. Now, there's a lot to talk about with Gotenks. Unfortunately, Eno, who was one half of Gotenks, couldn't make it today. Hope you recover well, my bro. But yeah, Asha, tell us about Gotenks. This is Eno, who's we know as a prolific boom bap hip hop producer, as well as Totems in this combination, just like the Dragon Ball Z fusion dance. Gotenks is phenomenal.
1: Yeah, this yeah,
0: tube, you know.
1: Yeah, I think that's like my understanding of, because I wasn't a big DBZ head
0: back
1: in the day, but it's like that's like the superpower, right? It's like these two characters form
0: and then they can fuse together make this one character.
1: And that's exactly what this shit is, man. Like, I don't think there was like anyone cooking up tunes like this in New Zealand in these days, bro. Like, real, and like they complemented each other's styles really well. They would have both had like a wealth of like music they knew together, and then like each known, you know, brought together their own strands of like their own little particular tastes and stuff. I know Rim was like big into like the early grime productions as well, Dizzy Rascal, like early beats in that as well, which kind of comes through a bit in this music, I think. Yeah, man, and seeing them to play together as well was like the hottest DJ set you could see, of just like no misses, bro. Everyone's like dancing the whole time. It was good vibes.
0: Did they ever do like live sets? Because I can imagine, you know, with his little beat pad and coming in with it, because he uses a Roland SP-404A.
1: Yeah, he's got every sampler, bro.
0: He's got.
1: I know you're listening, bro. You got every sampler. No. Like, I think in these days, like a lot of people would do the live sets with like a APD or MPD. Yep. Little pad thing. So that's what I'm picturing when I saw them play live, was like we weren't really on CDJs in those days, but like, you know, I guess they just had an Ableton file with like 100 hits and they just mixed them all together beautifully.
0: And I'm so grateful because there's so many, and I played some clips on my Instagram earlier in the week that Eno had sent me, and so many people have been like, yo, where'd you get this unreleased, the Gotenks? I was like, gee, just got it deep in the hard drive, you know, it's deep in the hard drives. I think we might have to, you know, we've been talking about pressing some stuff, so maybe Gotenks is also on the
1: I'd love to see it on Wax, man. I remember as well, they were playing support on like this NZ Rap tour, bro. Like Third Eye might have been one of the rap groups. It was a few different rap groups, you know. I just remember fucking, we're in green room smoking, obviously, just as I've passed it back to someone, the manager comes in like, I told you too many times, boy, and just kicks us all out, eh? But it was just like, that was the vibe, man. We're all, and then they just like went and smoked on stage instead of in the green room, you know.
0: One of those unreleased little dubs that I played is this next one, and for me it's a Percy, bro. It's a JME Refix, and I know you're hyped to hear this next one.
1: Yeah, I don't think I knew this existed, bro.
0: This is a tune. Let me run it.
1: Yep.

If you don't know my voice by now, then Rude Boy, check out the face. If you don't know my voice by now, then Rude Boy, check out the face. YouTube.com/man better know rack up the plays. Don't act like

You might have thought I'd played this tune, but that was the Gotenks version. This is Totem's version, and yeah. Do you know what? It's that LTJ Book and Bells. I love them so much. This tune got me. D-Bells by Totems.

and you can take your drugs and whatnot, but again, that's constant hassle.

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11: This is Totems, this is Milk, this is Gotenks, this is Nisa, this is so many, many more. Been lovely talking to Skymin about all of this. We're back in it, back to the music. This one, Pipevine by Totems.

Big up Coco, send in love. 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Yeah. 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Big up Eno. Hopefully we can make you come back to the studio one day, brother.

Yeah, no, I just wanted to mention on this one, because the saxophone on this is by Daniel McBride. So his main project these days is Sheepdog and Wolf. He's got a new album out, or out in the next month or something. But he was in Kitsunagari. Oh, no, sorry, he was in Bandicoot. My apologies. He was in Bandicoot with Ruben as well. So this is like a long-standing musical relationship. Just wanted to fill you in on that before the drop on this one.

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0: This one beneath me, Something to Say by Totems.
1: Huge.
0: Yeah. These have been some fantastic tunes, bruv. But honestly, like, his... And we were talking about this earlier. His... There's no one who can I know of that matches his production techniques, and more than production techniques, just the way he went about making music. It was so much, and there's so much to it. And we've got a great voice note from Kieran who talks about that sort of stuff. Yay. And but yeah, Jade, like, what was he like in the studio? Did you ever have him in the house for that making?
1: Yeah, I was fortunate enough to have a handful of occasions where we got to do that together, and it was like the last time was serious, bro. Like, I came through with, like, I had a sample chopped and I had a drum machine with me, with any, like, it had all the external outs for, like, each drum sound. He was like, right, just went to all his, like, pedals, bro. He's got, like, different compressors and boosts and shit for the clap. Like, he was just like, yeah, we gotta beef this shit up, you know? Like, he took it serious, but he was having fun. Like, I remember another time we did a remix. When he lived in Wellington, we made a remix for our friend Race Banyan, and we were just, like, pissing ourselves making it. But it was, like, a hard beat, but we're just like, it's... We're, like, having fun with how hard it... I think, actually, like, one of the first I hung out with them, there was a Carol's Green Fog tour, and, they're both making, like, heavy music, and just, like, when I went to hang out with them, realizing they're just taking the piss, they're, like, trying to find the worst guitar tone, you know? They're trying to find, like, just dutty sounds, like, and laughing about it. And then, but, like, if you saw them play, you'd be like, oh, this is, like, you know, these guys are hard.
0: Yeah,
1: and
0: yeah.
1: They're not, bro. They're all softies, like, but that's just how it comes out in the tunes, you know? Yeah.
0: Like, did he have any funny, like, production quirks? Did he have, like, did he have any quirks when he was, like, sat down,
1: bro,
0: to make music?
1: Bro had bare quirks. We can't even get into that, bro. What are we talking about, man?
0: See, I'm just trying to get to know, bro.
1: One of the
0: quirks that I've just found out. So, Gotenks, Ruben and Eden were actually in a band at school. And they performed at places like Splore. And Ruben used to wear a bunny hat with big ears. Coco's about to try and find us a photo, and I'm trying to imagine him with these big bunny ears. And
1: I feel like I must have seen this pic way back in those days.
0: Up next,
1: you got that Milk tune.
0: Yo, 78.
1: Mean, I got that on wax, baby. Yeah, let's go.
0: For those of you listening, we've got a couple of Ruben's plates. Skyming's brought in a few of the great plates, which we are so lucky to have. So if anyone has physicals of any of Ruben's tunes, cherish them, and if you don't, just give them to me.

0: You're listening to Gold Tooth Gold Mine on 95BFM. This is 100% Ruben Winter's show. We've got Skyming in the studio. Big up Malachi, who's just touched down. And I have a very, very special voice note from the one and only Kieran Tahir, aka Moyes. Let's run it.
1: Yo, yo, yo. Just a quick note from the solicitors that Kieran Tahir has no association with Muras whatsoever. Whatsoever, okay?

Hey, bro. I'm so stoked to hear that you and Asher are doing a special on Ruben's music. He was so influential on so many people's music around New Zealand and just such a dear friend and such a lovely person. And it's so important to like keep his memory alive through his music, I think. This track that I've shared with you is special to me because I think it's really like typical of his ability to genre switch and sort of weave through a whole bunch of different energies. Like the rhythm throughout it has so much like force and energy in it, and you end up finding yourself in a place in the track. You're like, how did we get here? It just like morphs so seamlessly through feelings. There's this epic bass line that comes in the two-step section, which I remember him telling me he made on the bass station and like playing me the patch, and it was so, so cool. And there's like a Young Thug sample at the beginning as well, which is like super sort of characteristic of the style of music that he was making at that time. And then of course like the real like ambient spacey section at the end, I love too. Yeah, I think it's these kinds of vibes that can all come together that makes Totems Ruben's best music project, in my opinion. Anyway, this is the track Hen to Pan.

Yes, yes, this one's Life Dealer. If you know, you know. Actually, I remember the first time bro showed me this tune. Like, crazy times.

0: very rare, this one. This is KCB Volume 1, which I think was between the two 420 tapes. I think they were both in April, and this was like the December.
1: The 420 tapes are great.
0: Yeah,
1: this is
0: Privatized. Exactly. Amit, shout out.

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0: Saul Williams meets Carlos Nino live at the Tuning Fork, Tuesday, June 9th. 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

0: my Gideon, what are we up to?
1: We had to give those keys a minute. But yeah, this is 100% Ruben Winter's show. This one.
0: This one, Jay. Yeah. Oi, big up, Aiden. We fucking love you, baby. What's going on?
1: This one, Gotenks by Gotenks. We've been running all tunes that Ruben's been part of or made, from Carols, Roids, Bandicoot, yeah. Totems.
0: Covered a bit of ground.
1: We have.
0: Yeah.
1: Milk.
0: I got an Easter dub plate still. We need to run. A bit. Yeah.
1: But, Jay, what do you reckon?
0: It's too much music, bro. It's got
1: way
0: be,
1: too much. Yeah. And I was saying to Ash, I was like, before I was kind of embarked on this journey, I was like, cool, we might do an hour and then an hour or something else. And then by the end of it, I was like, nah, I think I've got enough music for like 4 hours.
0: Yeah.
1: Bro, what would you reckon he would say about music scene and nightlife scene in Aotearoa right now?
0: Yeah, I don't know. I feel like he was a bit of a homebody, bro. He was getting into his garden and that.
1: True.
0: You know, begging his garden that's and his cooking and that.
1: That's a Springs thing, bro.
0: Yeah, true. Yeah, he's a proper Westie, man. But like, the last weekend I spent with him, we went out to a gig one night, like the Friday, Thursday maybe. And then like Mongo Skater was playing the next night, bro. But we'd already started cooking up this fucking On My Job tune by then. And we were both just like, could just like, stay home, smoke a bit more, and keep working on these tunes, yeah. You know? So, like, yeah. He was at the show if he was playing or if it was, like, mates that he was cool. there to support. But, like, he was a homebody, man.
1: What would he say about the music scene itself?
0: The way I see it, bro, he's got a lot of sons. I don't know if he'd say that. Do you know what I mean? But, like, he's got a lot of sons right now. Yeah. He was early on so much, man. And, like, I think, as Kieran alluded to, like, incredibly influential. He was a very humble boy. I don't think he would ever, like, see that in himself. But, like, Ruben, you did it, baby.
1: I had a few messages earlier on, and they were talking to me about how much they've influenced him. There was one of Auckland's greatest junglists, I believe, Andy, he messaged me and he said, you know, Ruben the GOAT, he's untouchable, multi-genre too, bro, was in a rock band, as well as pure genius. For me, his footwork and jungle were a big blueprint when I was starting out. Super vivid styles of breaks.
0: Yeah, bless. And yeah, then, vivid for sure, yeah.
1: And the bro H, he kind of messaged me saying, bro, went to some gigs when I first moved to Auckland as an 18-year-old, saw him DJ as Totems and fell in love. I already had an interest in dance music through my dad since childhood, but seeing Ruben play fully enthralled me and was the catalyst for me falling in love with dance music for real. Those nights were the first proper rave gig experiences. I felt immersed and caught a vibe. It was so influential for me. He was a genius. Fast forward some years after working at 121 and being deeply involved in the dance music scene, I moved back to Auckland and started working at Holiday. The first record I did was Milk 3.
0: Oosh. That's huge, bro. That's God bless.
1: The Flying Nun record, eh?
0: Yeah, that was a big one, man. Because like we played that 94 Fuckums tune, but like the Milk was the first vinyl, like proper vinyl release of Ruben's. You know, he was involved in PHF, Roids, other bits, but like it is a bit stink, obviously, that it's posthumous, right? Like, because he should have seen that shit. I mean, because I sent him those dub plates, like, when I was living in England, and he put out that Totem self-titled.
1: Right.
0: I cut some dub plates, sent it to him, and he was just gassed that he could play them at 33, bro. Like, that was that's what got him hype. He was just like, oh, shit, I've always wanted to hear my tunes at 33, bro. Yes. Like, yeah. So, yeah, I think there should be more Ruben records in the world.
1: I'm word on the street, bro, is that there was supposed to be a couple Lord remixes.
0: Yeah. I think my man said Najee. But do you know what he did? He was actually, I think he really enjoyed this work. He started, he knew some guys, like some old school noise music guys or like rock music guys who worked at an ad agency. So they ended up hitting him up for like big commissions later on. It was like actually a big help for him. Yep. He made this one, oh my days, bro. He made this one for Genesis Energy, bro. Meridian Energy. And it's like air horn New Zealand national anthem shit. And he threw like a guitar solo on and everything. Like, I think that was the one mix note that were like, it needs a solo. Gee, it needs a guitar solo.
1: We should have found some of his music from those and run them in. Maybe next time.
0: Man of many skills, man.
1: I reckon you run that dub plate, G.
0: Yeah, yeah. Which one? The one that we were cooking up. So this was like, cause I, this was 2020, bro. So I was in government mandated quarantine, and what I ended up doing was I'd cut the sample before I left. Like I'd ripped. Jay Huss's Common Sense came out in like January. It leaked in January and then was dropped to like a couple months later. I loved it. I ripped this record and then we came home. We whipped it up, bro. It's, one of one, bro. All right, this is On My Job. And, we got another 15 minutes. So that's another 15 minutes of Reuben Samuel Wentz's tunes.

0: quartet Union are crossing oceans to bring their new album Yatta to the Tuning Fork this November.
1: Somewhere between a Tokyo dance floor, a Bangkok funk club and an Italian disco, Union found their sound. And now they're bringing it to Aotearoa for the first time.
0: Union, live at the Tuning Fork, Saturday, November 28th. 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

0: This is all of Reuben Samuel Winter's tunes. We've run through a whole heap of them in the last 2 hours, and we've got about 10 minutes left, and I thought the best way to close it out is by playing as much of one of his projects that I loved, which was This Pain Is Ruining Me. And yeah, it was, I just remember reading the Bandcamp comment on there, and it's crazy, and it was just like, for everyone who supported me, I love you all. For someone who's taken my meds, I hope you eat diarrhea shit.
1: Yeah, bro, that was already in my head before you said that shit. Oh my days, bro. Yeah, yeah, yeah.
0: And
1: that was at House on Williamson, bro.
0: Look, I don't, it's, remembering Reuben is a blessing, but it's also something to, for a lot of us to learn from, is that mental health matters. So please check in on your friends, check in on your loved ones.
1: Tell them that you're appreciative as well. Yo, of like, you know, the art they create, or like the cooking they do, or like whatever it is about this person. Like, you gotta let people know, you know?
0: So please do. And Reuben, if you're watching this, and listening to this, G, you know, I never met you, but thank you for your art. And if you're cool, we'll have a yarn, just like you said about Rashad. I'm going to close that out with this one. Listen up, enjoy. Join me again in about 2 weeks for some more fun, some more great music. This is Gold Tooth Goldmine.

the intimate sounds of Reuben Winter. I'll see you all back in 2 weeks. Enjoy what your public holidays, the British in me, I stick to keep on calling them bank holidays. But enjoy the King's birthday, apparently. Bun the King, but it's okay. If you celebrate, we will get a day off out of it, so that's blessed. Enjoy it, stay safe. I'll catch you all in 2 weeks. Have a good evening.

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0: 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How am I supposed to finish sculpting my lamp with all these unmissable Strange Universe gigs on?
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I'll be here until 1am. And this is a continuation of Aotearoa Music Week on 95BFM. So for the whole month, I've been doing Aotearoa shows, kind of showcasing a different style every week. And I was thinking for this one, I'm going to try to do hip-hop leaning. Local hip-hop, more on the experimental side, but yeah, lots of homies in here, so big ups to all of them. First off, we heard 16 hours 29 minutes and 13 seconds by Impress, and after that we heard Aroha I Roto I Whakaronga by Cruff Curtis featuring Daniel Cochrane. Then after that we heard Way Through by Blaine, followed by Colors by SR Morfu, and then that last track we just heard was Suck It by Sabatini. And this one right now underneath me is Kool-Aid by Julian Lubin, the homie. Shout outs to you, Julian. Yeah, you know the deal. Text in 5395. Let me know what's going on out there, what you're up to, what is the soundtracking right now. Anyways, we'll keep it going. Got a little ad break after this tune, so be locked in for that. But yeah, here till 1am. Chirp.

touching with my penmanship. I'm in my element, speaking words just for my betterment. 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

These words do not describe. 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

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Turn the champ, put you on your rump. 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
1: It's quiet, Dante. 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

0: Tip Green Melius, Blackcroft Curtis. You're listening to Flora on 95BFM, going through some experimental beats, ambient-y bits, adjacent things, glitzy bits, trappy bits, all of that good stuff. This is the last show of New Zealand Music Month, and for the whole month I've just been playing strictly Aotearoa electronic music. And yeah, you know what the theme is for this one, so got about 40 minutes left. Gonna get into the next little ad break here and then we're straight back to it. 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

0: In this fucking cauliflower potato, like fucking stacking that thing. I'll probably just get a fucking hot and spicy, no, sweet and spicy.
1: Is it still hot?
0: What?
2: Hot and spicy.
0: No, it's not that hot, but it's like
1: hot as the spice.
0: It's a dumpling soup. You get like 10 dumplings in a soup for $10.
2: Wow. Yo.
0: And it's fucking balling, bro.
1: You got a drink and a dumpling.
0: Yeah.
2: What?
0: And you can like pick your type of dumpling to go on, but you can't get them pan fried, which is shit. They have to be like soft skin, but still meat.
1: See what I've been doing, you know?

0: 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The gun doesn't decide to shoot them, the fish are behind the flame.
1: Did you bring a pin here with you?
0: Look, trying to dirt off in the loop around the road, rap and play fire, rigid had its spasms, jigging shoot.

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Love for an awfully wicked city, caps and crevice, cast I methodically. Dog

Saul's been the partner, I'm now the captain, son. God, for a minute there was just laughter after a handle couple. Bond saw a pigeon undercovers kept, but we had to change course. This is like that dingy with a chainsaw, man. Never tripping off the power people paid for. Packed barking tools and tragic needs were only slow pacing. Per se that you skip painting. Fat of demon provide memento of every Tuesday waiting. Concerned the leisure serial cadence means thought I played with. Reserve detour made more experimental. The lane switch. Played too many stupid games. Won too many of stupid prizes. Can't stare through it. Crane's gave like a mouth. I shook

0: say it once more. I said, look, play too many stupid games, won too many stupid prizes. Onizuka beat the morning demon, came in Grey Rider.
1: Sam came to me because their embassy went up like the Challenger. If they knew how to deal with this, we wouldn't be having this conversation.
2: Expenses are on top of that as usual.

0: I'm too, like, I don't know. Like, it just seems forced. I'm like, I got all this time, should probably make some music, sit there, put beats on, write, like, half a shitty song and fucking bin it.
1: Yeah, I'm all good. Trying to silly day one, so just relaxing, chilling. Trying to make some music, you know. I feel you on that force buzz, you know, but this is what I do every day. I'm just fucking down here. Trying to make, like, good music, but I end up just making shitty beats, shitty beats, shitty beats.
2: Yeah, it's gone. Hey. Everybody's so posy, so I hold on the dark side. At the slow end of a fast life, dance with memories and hum melodies of a pastime. Kind of shit nowadays, just can't find. I know it though, so we're safe. Not a sober day that I don't spend picking locks, knowing no escape. Careless self-awareness, spending my finite time, reminded of old thoughts I just throw away. What's the point, what's it there, what's the hapses? Start again, start a war, start to action. The bullshit that I talk, just called my brother just for a call. Added to the list of the people I

0: pulled the knee riders on with his head on my chest. 40 was on us gone, but he here, so am I. And so I write just to free the dim light before I die. What a fuzzy bug. If I'm fucking up, please allow me. But I don't need a pity or your pound G. I just need a loud beat. Hash.
1: My shit in my life just like slips off. As far as like consistency, word, like over the years and fucking the whole time I known you, word, like you're the fucking hardest worker, bro, for real. Like I

0: 11 have perished in the blaze. Authorities earlier spoke to us here at the scene and told us exactly what they found.
1: They were fatally injured while in the care of their father and nobody else. The babies later died in hospital from traumatic brain injuries. 17-year-old
2: father Halital Naitoku, the innocent courier driver who was shot dead by police.
3: But relatives of the missing stayed out on the water overnight, desperately hoping her husband's sire and 7-year-old son will be found.
2: Kali Fungavaka died in a Tongan hospital after he was arrested and then allegedly assaulted by two Tongan policemen at his cellmate last Friday.
4: It might take more than pepper spray to subdue this drama king. Sir Julian calls for backup.
5: Oh yeah, 6 ahead.
6: Yeah, can we get another unit down here? Just that wounded camera. I appreciate it, sir.

Yo Yo, Burn Something by SR Morfu off the EP It's Calm Still, released about 6 years ago. This is a crazy one. Studied at Mainz with this guy, he's a legend. Anyway, got a couple of tunes left on this show. This has been Flora with Jack Glacier, myself. And yeah, it's been lots of beatsy vibes, buzzy left field electronic bits between, weaving through. This next tune up is Exhibit B by Bad Crop, and then gonna finish off with a cheeky unreleased number that hopefully one day will be released. And shout outs to Neve for that text, I appreciate that, if you're still listening, and if anyone else is listening, appreciate you. All right, a couple more then I'm out. Happy Alterado Music Month. Chirp.

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0: Long blunt.
1: Listen to the sound of my voice. You are not here. You are translated to another here. And now, without your responsibilities, without your job, without tomorrow, listen. In a clearing, you are lying down. Hear the electric hum of

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I dial a number. Through the receiver, I hear it ringing. Hello, it's me. And who could it be on the other end? These days it can be very hard to believe. You read a book. You listen to the radio. It can be hard to believe. But I know that we are making our future. Listen. You know that you are making our future.

0: Finn.
1: Ian Ice, Ian Ice, Ian Ice,

contador.

I'm not perfect, but I'm present. I got burdens, keeps me stressing. I'm still learning how to be the person that I know I'm destined to be. Two peas in the pod, yeah, that's you and me. Let me light your path so you can see the person you will be. Your eyes reflect the universe as I expand the family tree. Your mind's design is quite like mine and I accept it admirably. Your heart is what God handed me. Didn't happen randomly. Destiny, apparently. I lost direction, filled with fear. Then you appear like magically. Working on myself, still trying to heal the scars I dealt with back when I was just a selfish little brat that felt helpless, sat alone with my thoughts, so trying to manifest my light. Then I clicked, it wasn't what I thought until the day that you arrived. I wanna see you thrive in life. Problems that keep you up at night are minuscule compared to the power that you hold inside. Every flower on this earth still couldn't match your beauty. Even when I'm not around, protection truly is my duty. Don't be scared to chase your dreams and do all the things that will bring you joy. Haven't felt this type of love since when I was a baby boy.

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My name's Aaron and the show is Psychic Lands. 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Thanks so much for tuning in this week. I hope you've been enjoying the sounds so far. We are celebrating New Zealand Music Month, and this week I am playing all local music tracks, which I've been digging around and finding some very cool discoveries on Bandcamp particularly. So I'll just run you back that first set. We heard at the top a piece from Waka Atea, which is the collaborative project of Alistair Fraser and Rob Thorne. Some very deep listening sounds using traditional Maori instruments, and the piece was called Rotu Sleeping Spell. You can find that as a free download on Bandcamp. And then a piece from Hashi from the Pahu album, which came out recently on Noah Records. We heard the track Healing the Scars of Progress. After that, something from Anthony

Side. Very nice modular ambient synth sounds. The album is entitled The Sheltering Ranges. Came out in 2021. And after that was the project of artist Michael Upton, aka Jet Jaguar, from his 2023 release, his 10th album, Epiphytes. Very floaty, instrumental. Feels like a really nice warm bath. A track called Chorus Petals. And after that, we heard a brand new track from Alicia Mers, aka Birds of Paradise. Thank you, Alicia, for sending that through. The track is Rise and Conquer, and it'll be released on June 26th on her Bandcamp page. Coming up now, we're going to dive into a long form, very immersive ambient piece from the husband and wife duo of Holly and Zach, who record under the name Winterwood. This one uses violin, flute, and their voices. It's a track called Hara Keke. Here on 95 BFM on Psychic Lands.

Hello and welcome back. If you've just tuned in, you're listening to 95BFM on Psychic Lands with Aaron. We are playing an all New Zealand music show tonight in celebration of the month. That was Campbell Neal with this Birchville Cat Motel project. Some marvelous drone ambience from the album Beautiful Spec Triumph. That was a track called Spec Fears. And then before that, also lovely ambience from Winterwood with Hara KK. If you want to reach me, my email address is psychicglands@gmail.com. And in case you missed any of the tracks, I will be updating the playlists within 24, 48 hours of the show airing. Now, this is a little piece from Drone Eater from Nelson. Don't know too much about them, but I did one of these kind of stumbled upon things, which I really dug. A track called Drone Moana from the EP Hine Moana. Hope you like it, and I'll check in with you before the show ends here in Psychic Lands on 95BFM.

Wrapping up tonight's show with a track from a brand new track from TL Stamp called Creases. And before that was Shocking Pinks with LVVSSX featuring Ashlyn Francis Raymond from the 2014 album Guilt Mirrors, and Hun Lynch in there. This is one of my favorite recent local discoveries from the album Sycophant on Known Records, recorded entirely in her house on a bedroom setup, and she plays just about everything on this album. We heard the track Nana. And before that was Aldous Harding from her fifth album, which has just come out on 4AD, a track called Riding That Symbol on the album, from the album Train on the Island. You can catch Aldous on a tour later this year in November. Tickets are on sale now via Live Nation, and it is a 95 BFM Presents tour, which is great. She'll be playing in Hamilton, Christchurch, Auckland, and Wellington. And first up in that set was Drone Eater with Drone Moana. That's all I have for you tonight. I hope you enjoyed the selection of local sounds from Aotearoa. Go out there and support your favorite local artists and grab their tracks from Bandcamp, go to the gigs, and celebrate all the beautiful music that we have out there. I'll be back next week, same time, 11 to 1. You've been listening to Aaron on Psychic Lens here on 95 BFM. Have a lovely weekend, and I'll talk to you soon. Bye.

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0: Good morning. Good morning. Sorry about the clash and the bang. I had forgotten I turned the microphone on and then moved it around to get comfortable. Welcome to the 95 BFM Kids Show for Sunday, the 31st of May. And golly gosh, it's nice to be here. I was away last week. I hope the show that I'd made for you was all right. It's always strange doing a pre-record and talking to you like I'm talking to you, but I'm not talking to you. You know what I mean? I had a very good weekend, though. Went up all the way up to the far north, which is where the Pixies' grandparents live in the Hokianga, for their grandfather's 80th birthday. So we had a little party. It was very cute and very fun. Pixies got to see their family, which was really nice. And hopefully you have had a lovely weekend as well. I'm looking forward to catching up, finding out what you've been up to, all of the things that you've been doing for the last couple of weeks. I hope you're enjoying your long weekend. King's birthday. Thank you, King. Kingy. You can give us a ring if you feel like a chat. 309-3879 is always the phone number that you can dial. Or you can send messages through to 5395. If you've checked with your adult first, because it does cost a little bit of money. And of course, you can email pictures or drawings, things like that, all the way through to studio@95bfm.com. And it's always good to get emails. Love it. We're going to catch up in a little bit, but we're going to start the show with the continuation of our chapter book, The Faraway Tree. So we'll be back in a little bit. Good morning to you. It's the 95 BFM Kids Show. Hello. Oh, no, we want to start again. No. I've got to turn it on first.
1: The children had had enough of adventures for some time. Their mother set them to work in the garden, and they did their best for her. Nobody suggested going to the Enchanted Wood at all. "I hope old Moonface, Silky, and the Saucepan Man got back to the tree safely," said Joe one day. Moonface was wondering the same thing about the children. He and Silky talked about it. "We haven't seen the children for ages," he said. "Let's slip down the tree, Silky, and make sure they got back all right, shall we? After all, it would be dreadful if they hadn't got back, and their mother was worrying about them." So one afternoon, just after lunch, Silky and Moonface walked up to the door of the cottage. Beth opened it and shrieked with delight. "Moonface! So you got back safely after all! Come in! Come in, Silky dear! Saucepan, you'll have to take off a kettle or two if you want to get through the door." The children's parents were out for a while. The children and their friends sat down and talked about their last adventure. "What land is at the top of the tree now?" asked Rick curiously. "Don't know," said Moonface. "Like to come and see?" "No, thanks," said Joe at once. "We're not going up there anymore." "Well, come back and have tea with us," said Moonface. "Silky's got some pop cakes, and I've made some Google buns. I don't often make them, but I tell you, they're a treat." "Google buns?" said Beth in astonishment. "Whatever are they?" "You come and see," said Moonface, grinning. "They're better than pop cakes, aren't they, Silky?" "Ooh, much," said Silky. "Well, Franny and I have finished our jobs," said Beth. "What about you, boys?" "We've got about half an hour's more work to do, that's all," said Joe. "If everyone helps, It will only take 10 minutes. We could leave a note for Mother and Father. I would love to try those Google buns. Everyone went into the garden to dig up the carrots and put them into piles. It didn't take more than 10 minutes because they all worked so hard. They put away their tools, washed their hands, left a note for their parents, and then set off for the enchanted wood. The saucepan man sang one of his ridiculous songs on the way.
2: Two tails for a kitten, two clouds for the sky, two pigeons for Christmas to make a plum pie.
1: Everyone laughed. Joe, Beth and Franny had heard the saucepan man's silly songs before, but Rick hadn't.
3: Oh, go on, said Rick. This is the silliest song I've ever heard.
1: The saucepan man clashed two kettles together as he sang.
2: Two roses for Beth, two scaldings for Joe, two ribbons for Fanny with a ho-diddle-ho.
1: It's an easy song to make up as you go along, said Beth, giggling. Every line but the last has to begin with the word two. Just think of any nonsense you like, and the song simply makes itself. Singing silly songs, they all reached the faraway tree. Saucepan yelled up it.
2: Hey! What's his name? Let down a rope, there's a good fellow. It's too hot to walk up today.
1: The rope came down. They all went up one by one, pulled high by the strong arms of Mr. What's-his-name. Franny was unlucky. She got splashed by Dame Washalot's water on the way up.
4: Oh, next time I go up on the rope, I shall take an umbrella with me, she said angrily.
3: Come on, said Moonface.
4: Come and eat a Google Bun and see what you think of it.
1: Soon, they were all sitting on the broad branches outside Moonface's house, eating popcakes and Google Buns. The buns were very strange. They each had a very large raisin in the middle, and this was filled with sherbet. So when you got to the raisin and bit it, the sherbet frothed out and filled your mouth with fine bubbles that tasted delicious. The children got a real surprise when they bit their raisins, and Moonface almost fell off his branch laughing.
3: Come and see the new cushions I've got, he said to the children when they had eaten as many cakes and buns as they could manage.
1: Joe, Beth and Franny went into Moonface's funny round house. Moonface looked round for Rick, but he wasn't there.
3: Where's Rick? He said.
1: He's gone up the ladder to peep and see what land is at the top, said Silky. I told him not to, but he's quite a naughty boy, I think.
3: Gosh, no, said Joe, running out of the house. Rick, come back, you silly!
1: Everyone began to shout, Rick! Rick! But no answer came down the ladder. The big white cloud swirled above silently, and nobody could imagine why Rick didn't come back.
3: I'll go and see what he's doing, said Moonface.
1: So up he went, and he didn't come back either. Then the old saucepan man went cautiously up, step by step. He disappeared through the hole, and he didn't come back.
3: Oh, whatever has happened to them? Said Joe in despair. Look here, girls. Get a rope out of Moonface's house and tie yourselves and Silky to me. Then I'll go up the ladder. And if anyone tries to pull me into the land above, they won't be able to, because you three can pull me back. Okay?
4: Right, said Beth.
1: And she knotted the rope around her waist and Franny's, and then around Silky's too. Joe tied the other end to himself. Then up the ladder he went. And before the girls knew what happened, Joe was lifted into the land above, and they were all dragged up too, their feet scrambling somehow up the ladder and through the hole in the cloud. There they all stood in a field of red poppies, with a tall man nearby, holding a sack over his shoulder.
3: "Is that the lot?" he asked. "Good. Well, here's something to make you sleep."
1: He put his hand in his sack and scattered a handful of the finest sand over the surprised group. In a moment, they were rubbing their eyes and yawning.
2: "Oh, this is the land of dreams," said Moonface sleepily.
4: "And that's the Sandman. Goodness, how sleepy I am."
1: "Don't go to sleep. Don't go to sleep," cried Silky, taking Moonface's arm and shaking him. "If we do, we'll wake up and find that this land has moved away from the faraway tree. Come back down the hole, Moonface, and don't be silly."
4: "I'm so sleepy," said Moonface, and lay down among the red poppies.
1: In no time, he was snoring loudly, fast asleep.
4: "Get him to the hole," cried Silky.
1: But Joe, Rick, and the Saucepan Man were all yawning and rubbing their eyes, too sleepy to do a thing. Then Beth and Franny slid down quietly into the poppies and fell asleep too. At last, only Silky was left. Not much of the sleepy sand had gone into her eyes, so she was wider awake than the rest. She stared at everyone in dismay.
4: "Oh, dear," she said. "I'll never get you down the hole by myself. I'll have to get help. I must go and fetch What's-His-Name and the Angry Pixie and Dame Wash-A-Lot too."
1: She ran off to the hole, slipped down the ladder through the cloud and slid onto the broad branch below.
4: "What's-His-Name?" she called. "Dame Wash-A-Lot, Angry Pixie."
1: After a minute or two, Joe woke up. He rubbed his eyes and sat up. Not far off, he saw something that pleased him. It was an ice cream seller. The man was ringing his bell loudly.
4: "Hey, Moonface, wake up," cried Joe. "There's an ice cream man. Have you got any money?"
1: Everyone woke up. Moonface felt in his money bag and then stared in great surprise. It was full of marbles. "Now who put marbles there?" he wondered. The ice cream man drove up.
3: "Marbles will do to pay for my ice cream," he said.
1: So Moonface paid him 6 marbles. The man gave them each a bag and drove off, ringing his bell. Moonface opened his bag, expecting to find a delicious ice cream there. But inside, there was a big whistle. It was really odd. Everyone else had a whistle too.
4: "How extraordinary," said Rick. "This is the kind of thing that happens in dreams."
1: "Well, after all, this is dreamland," said Beth. "I wonder if these whistles blow." She blew hers. It was very loud indeed. The others blew theirs too. And at once, 6 policemen appeared nearby, running for all they were worth. They rushed up to the children.
5: "What's the matter?" they cried. "You're blowing police whistles. What's happened? Do you want help?"
4: "No," said Rick with a giggle.
5: "Then you must come to the swimming pool,"
1: said the policeman. And to everyone's surprise, they were all led away.
4: "Why the swimming pool?" said Franny. "Listen, policeman, we haven't got swimsuits."
5: "Oh, you naughty storyteller," said the policeman nearest to her.
1: And to Beth's surprise, she found that she had on a blue and white swimsuit, and all the others had swimsuits too. They came to the swimming pool, but there was no water in it at all.
5: "Get in and swim," said the policeman.
4: "There's no water," said Rick. "Don't be silly."
1: And then, very suddenly, all the policemen began to cry. And in no time, the swimming pool was full of their tears.
3: This sort of thing makes me feel funny, said Joe. I don't want to swim in tears. Quick, everyone, push the policeman into the pool. And in half a second, all the policemen were kicking feebly in the pool of tears. As the children watched, they changed into blue fishes and swam away, flicking their tails.
1: I feel as if I'm in a dream, said Rick.
3: So do I, said Joe. I wish I could get out of it.
1: Oh, look, there's a plane coming down. Perhaps we could get into it and fly away.
3: The plane, which was small and green, landed nearby. There was nobody in it at all. The children ran to it and got in. Joe pushed down the handle marked up.
1: Off we go, he said, and off they went.
3: Everyone was very pleased to be in the plane, because they thought they could fly away from the land of dreams. After a second or two, Beth leaned over the side of the plane to see how high they were from the ground. She gave a loud cry.
1: What's the matter? Asked Joe.
4: Joe! This isn't a plane after all, said Beth in astonishment. It's a bus. It hasn't got wings anymore, only wheels. And we're sitting on seats at the top of the bus. Well, I did think it was a plane.
1: Gosh, aren't we flying then? Said Joe.
4: No, just running down a road, said Franny.
3: Everyone was silent. They were so disappointed. Then a curious noise was heard. Splish, splash, splash, splash. The children looked over the side of the bus, and they all gave a shout of amazement.
4: Joe, look! The bus is running on water, but it isn't a bus anymore. Oh, look! It's got a sail!
3: Everyone looked upwards, and there, billowing in the wind, was a great white sail. And Joe was now steering with a tiller instead of with a handle or a wheel. It was very confusing.
1: This is definitely the land of dreams, no doubt about that, groaned Joe, wondering whatever the ship would turn into next. The awful part is, we're awake, and yet we have to have these dreamlike things happening.
3: An enormous wave splashed over everyone. Franny gave a scream. The ship rocked backwards and forwards, to and fro, and everyone clung tightly to one another.
1: Let's land somewhere, for goodness sake, cried Rick. Heaven knows what this ship will turn into next. A rocking horse, I should think, by the way it's rocking itself backwards and forwards.
3: And guess what? No sooner had Rick said that than it did turn into a rocking horse. Joe found himself holding on to its mane, and all the others clung together behind him. The water disappeared. The rocking horse seemed to be rocking down a long road.
1: Oh, let's get off, shouted Joe. I don't like the way things keep changing. Slip off, Moonface, and help the others down.
3: It wasn't long before they were all standing in the road, feeling rather confused. The rocking horse went on rocking itself down the road. As the children watched it, it changed into a large brown bear that scampered on its big paws.
1: Ha ha! Said Joe. We got off just in time.
3: Well, what are we going to do now? A man came down the road, carrying a green-covered tray on his head. He rang a bell.
6: Muffins! Fine muffins! He shouted. Muffins for sale!
1: Ooh, I really feel as if I could eat a muffin, said Beth.
4: Hey, Muffin Man, we'll have 6 muffins, please.
3: The Muffin Man stopped. He took down his tray from his head and uncovered it. Underneath were not muffins, but small kittens. The Muffin Man seemed to think they were muffins. He handed one to each of the surprised children and one to Moonface and Saucepan. Then he covered up his tray again and went down the road ringing his bell.
4: Well, does he think we can eat kittens? Said Beth. Oh, but they are dear little things. Well, what are we going to do with them?
1: They seem to be growing, said Joe in surprise. And so they were. In a minute or two, the kittens were too heavy to carry. They were big cats. They still went on growing, and soon they were as big as tigers. They played around the children, who were really rather afraid of them.
4: Now listen, said Joe to the enormous kittens. You belong to the Muffin Man. You go after him and get onto his tray where you belong. Listen, you can still hear his bell. Now go along.
1: To everyone's surprise and delight, the great animals ran off down the road after the Muffin Man.
4: He will get a surprise, said Rick with a giggle. Hey, don't let's buy anything from anyone else. It's a bit too risky.
1: What we should really do is try and find the hole that leads from this land to the faraway tree, said Joe seriously. Surely you don't want to stay in this peculiar land forever. Gosh, we never know what is happening from one minute to the next.
2: Oh, I feel very sleepy again, said Moonface, yawning. I do wish I could go to bed.
1: Just as he said that, there came a clippity-cloppity noise behind them. They all turned, and to their amazement, they saw a big white bed following them, trotting along on four fat legs.
4: Gosh! Said Rick, stopping in surprise. Look at that bed! Where did it come from?
1: The bed stopped just by them. Moonface yawned.
2: Oh, I'd like to cuddle down in you and go to sleep, he said to the bed.
1: The bed creaked, as if it was pleased. Moonface climbed onto it. It was soft and cozy. Moonface put his head on the pillow and shut his eyes. He began to snore very gently. This made everyone else feel tired and sleepy too. One by one, they climbed into the big bed and lay down. The bed creaked in a very happy way. Then it went on its way again, clippity-clopping on its four fat legs, taking the sleepers with it.
4: Now, what had happened to Silky?
1: Well, she had found Dame Washalot, Mr. What's-His-Name, and the Angry Pixie, and had told them how the others had fallen asleep in the Land of Dreams.
4: Oh, good heavens! They'll never get away from there, said What's-His-Name anxiously. We must rescue them. Come along!
1: Dame Washalot put a washtub of water on her head. The Angry Pixie picked up a kettle of water. What's-His-Name didn't take anything. They all went up to the ladder at the top of the tree.
4: The Land of Dreams is still here, said Silky, when her head peeped over the top. I can't see that horrid Sandman anywhere. Now's a good chance to slip up and rescue the others. Come on!
1: Up they all went. They stared round the field of poppies, but they couldn't see any of the others.
4: We must hunt for them, said Silky. Oh! Look at that great brown bear rushing along. I wonder if he knows anything about the others.
1: She called out to him, but he didn't stop. He made a noise like a chicken and rushed on. The four of them wandered on and on. And suddenly they saw something very puzzling coming towards them. Something wide and white.
4: Whatever can it be? Said Silky in wonder. Goodness me! It's a bed!
1: And so it was. The very bed in which the four children and Moonface and Saucepan were asleep.
4: Oh, look! Squealed Silky. They're all here! Wake up, sillies! Wake up!
1: But they wouldn't wake up.
4: They just sighed a little and turned over.
1: Nothing that Silky and the others could do would wake them up. And in the middle of all of this, there came footsteps behind them. Silky turned round and gasped.
4: Oh, it's the Sandman! Don't let him throw sand into your eyes or you will go to sleep too. Quick, do something!
1: The Sandman was already dipping his hand into his big sack to throw sand into their eyes. But quick as lightning,
3: Dame Washalot picked up her washtub and threw all the water over the sack. It wetted the sand so that the Sandman couldn't throw it properly. Then the angry pixie emptied his kettle over the Sandman himself, and he began to choke and splutter. What's-his-name stared. He suddenly took out his small pocket scissors and cut a hole at the bottom of the sack. The sand was dry there. What's-his-name took a handful of it and threw it at the spluttering Sandman's eyes. "Now you go to sleep for a bit," shouted What's-his-name. And of course, that's just what the big Sandman did. He sank down under a bush and shut his eyes. His sleepy sand acted on him as much as on anyone else. "Now we've a chance," said Silky, pleased. "Help me to wake everyone up." But you know, they just would not wake up. It was impossible. "Well, we can't possibly get the bed down the hole," said Silky in despair. Then a bright idea came to her. She felt in Joe's pockets. She turned out the little pink jar of Whizaway ointment. "There might be just a little left," she said. And there was, the very tiniest dab. "Oh, I hope it's enough," said Silky. "Get on the bed, Dame Washalot, and you others. I'm going to try a little magic. Ready?" She rubbed the dab of ointment onto the head of the bed. "Whiz away home, bed," she said. And wow! That big white bed whizzed away. It whizzed away so fast that Silky nearly fell off. It rushed through the air, giving all the birds a dreadful scare. After a long time, it came to the end of the land of dreams. A big white cloud stretched out at the edge. The bed flew through it, down and down. Then it flew in another direction.
7: "It's going back to the faraway tree, I'm sure," said Silky.
3: And so it was. It arrived there and tried to get through the branches. It stuck on one and slid sideways. Everyone began to slide off.
7: "Wake up! Wake up!" squealed Silky.
3: Shaking the children and Moonface and Saucepan, they woke up in a hurry, as they were no longer in dreamland. They felt themselves falling and caught hold of the branches and twigs.
4: "Where are we?" cried Rick. "What has happened?"
7: "Oh, goodness! Too many things to tell you all at once," said Silky. "Is everyone safe? Then for goodness sake, come into my house and sit down for a bit. I really feel quite out of breath."
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You're listening to the BFM Kids Show. Good morning. It is 7:30. You're listening to who you, well, you were listening to Haere Mai Ki Te Whariki by the Little Ripples. And before that was our next few chapters, couple of chapters we will listen to, of The Faraway Tree, read by Enid Blyton. Now, it's Aotearoa Music Month, and this week we're going to be playing only New Zealand music, and that starts, I guess, now, well, because didn't really want you to miss out on our chapter book, so I've played that. But no other non-Aotearoa music this week. That stops now. We're just going to be playing Aotearoa music, which actually isn't a stretch for the kids' show. We play a lot of New Zealand music, almost all of it, but not all of it. Looking forward to catching up with you. We'll do the What Am I game at about 8:15. But if you feel like a chat, give us a ring, 309-3879. Or you can send a message to 5395. 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And it's always good to get emails if you've taken a picture or done a drawing or you have something to show. Love getting those. But any version of a conversation or a chat would be much welcome. Don't be shy if you feel like a chat. I do strongly suspect, though, that people have gone away for the long weekend. I took Friday off as well and have had an extra long weekend. So tomorrow is Monday, but no school or work for many. Not for me, that's for sure. I'm hopefully going to have a wee sleep in. What about you? What are you doing in this long weekend? I hope wherever you are, you're doing well. It's not too cold this morning on account of all of the drizzly old, rainy old weather. But yesterday was pretty cold, wasn't it? Yes, it was, Lee, I hear you say. We'll talk soon. This is Cywin Stanley floating down the river.

0: Dragons Under My Bed, Kath B. And before that was Floating Down the River by Cy Wynn Stanley, which isn't very wintry, but, you know, it's real nice. Real nice thing to do, floating down the river. Thanks, Cy, for sending that song. It's one of my favourites. What are we going to listen to next? We're going to do the What Am I Game in about half an hour, around about 8:15, of course. And then I think we're going to just, you know, take it easy. We're going to listen to a few songs and we'll maybe do a story. We're going to listen to Jasper the Puppy after the What Am I Game. What have you been up to this weekend? Or what did you get up to last weekend while I was away? Looking forward to finding out. You can give us a ring if you feel like a chat. 309-3879. There's somebody calling.
1: How are you doing?
0: Good morning.
1: Oh, hi.
0: Hi, is that Lucy?
2: You can give us a ring if you feel like a chat.
0: Oh, Lucy.
2: 309-3879.
0: Lucy, can you turn your radio down?
1: Yeah, I just did that.
0: Thank you. How are you?
1: Good.
0: What are you ringing up about?
1: This has been nice. It's been a nice day.
0: Sorry, what's that?
1: Nice day today.
0: Not a nice day.
1: It's kind of like it's going to be wet today.
0: It is a bit wet, eh? Not very nice to go outside, but you can put a raincoat on and put some gumboots on and go splash around in some puddles. What have you been up to, Lucy?
1: Not much.
0: Not much. What did you get up to last weekend?
1: Last weekend, I was with Dad.
0: Oh, yeah. You sound a bit tired, Lucy.
1: Kind of.
0: Just woke up.
1: Yeah.
0: What do you reckon you'll do on a rainy old day?
1: Just stay inside.
0: Just stay inside. Do you like to play a board? Do you like to play board games?
1: Sometimes.
0: What kind of board games do you like?
1: I'm the master at Frozen Trouble.
0: The Frozen Trouble? You're the master at it. Is that the one with the little bubble in the middle when you press it and it rolls the dice?
1: Yeah, it's the Save Olaf.
0: Cool.
1: Really good.
0: Do you always win?
1: Yeah.
0: The master.
1: Yeah.
0: What other games do you like to play?
1: Sometimes Memory.
0: Oh, yeah. Got a good memory? I'm not very good at that game.
1: Sometimes I win that one.
0: Do you?
1: Yeah.
0: Well done. I'm not sure what I'm going to do today. I think I might also stay inside, maybe do a little bit of inside cleaning. Do you do any cleaning? Do you like to clean?
1: No, I don't like doing chores.
0: Oh, yeah, fair enough. Well, have a great Sunday. I hope you do get to go outside, even if it's a little bit rainy.
1: Yeah.
0: Thanks for your call, Lucy.
1: Okay.
0: Bye. It's 20 minutes to 8. 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This is Alice, the Little Tractor.

Can't believe her ears, it just could not be true. That they could make her run again, there's so much she could do. Do they really think it's possible to make her wheels spin?

0: Claudia, Robin, Gunn, Inky the Octopus, and before that was Alice the Little Tractor by Egad Mildred. It's 8 minutes to eight. You're listening to the BFM Kids Show on a dreary old Sunday. I walked outside. Normally, I stand on the deck and look up to see what stars were around, but there were no stars to be seen. It was cloudy and drizzly, and it was actually a little bit brighter, even though, so I could see, but no stars to be seen, no sky at all. It was that kind of like you're walking through a wet blanket. It wasn't raining particularly hard, but it wasn't very nice to walk in either. What's your favourite thing to do on a rainy day? You have to tell me. 3879. It is a long weekend, so I'm expecting it to be a little bit quiet. I wonder if there's going to be many takers for the What Am I game as well, coming up at about 8:15. Lots of people end up going away on long weekends and then aren't around. But that's okay. We can just carry on with the kids show, with Little Lips, Other.
1: Oh. Wait, Moose, I want to introduce it first. The song is called Other.
2: Oh.

0: knows. Nobody says other, not even in Canada. It's other.
1: I'm pretty sure it says other.
0: No, it looks like other, but you say other. Let's try it again.
1: Okay.
0: I'll show you. No, let me sing it and I'll show you how it goes. Okay, you ready?

0: Well, that was great. You want to do another one?
1: Oh, brother.
2: Horace, it's dinner time.
3: Oh, what, we having veggies again?
2: Yes, and this song will convince you to eat them for once, okay?
3: Well, we'll see about that.

0: cry.
1: That's what I do every night. I go to my room and I cry myself to sleep. Good night.
2: That song is called Mrs. Heather Fiddly Widdly Bum's Songs About Veggies. That was Anika Moore. And there was someone who was ringing and I answered and they went, hello, hello, and then hung up. So sorry about that. Give us a ring back. But I got a message from Owen in Otepoti. I have a friend who is visiting Otepoti at the moment. She might have come back, but she was down there this weekend making all sorts of cool photos and having a wander around and doing all kinds of cool things. It looks beautiful. Owen says he's making blueberry pikelets and says his favourite thing to do on a rainy day is putting gumboots on and going and finding some huge puddles. Yes, Owen. Great. Great to hear that. We had a request from Arlo who wants to listen to At the Library by Kath B. We'll put that on in a second, Arlo. And also, before Mrs. Heather Fiddly Widdly Bum's Songs About Veggies, we listen to Spellities with Other Other. And somebody sent a message through saying Spellities played at Avondale Library yesterday. It was a really fun show and heaps of people came. Big shout outs to Spellities and everyone who came along, from Dee Dee, I think it says, longtime kid show fan. Thanks, Dee Dee, for that. Yes, Spellities is absolutely awesome. Really love them. I cannot get enough of Spellities. And Elliot wanted to let us know that he's listening with his brothers, Oscar, Sebastian and Gabriel. Good morning to you all, and are currently cooking pancakes, which means we are on 2 on the pancake count. Good morning.
3: My name's Arrow.
2: What's your name, sorry?
3: Arrow.
2: Arrow? Mm-hmm. What a cool name. Hi, Arrow, how are you?
3: Good.
2: What are you ringing up about?
3: Fun?
2: What do you do for fun on a rainy day?
3: I run and I make mess.
2: You run and you make mess. I love it. What kind of mess do you like to make?
3: All the mess.
2: All the mess. You do it outside in the rainy weather? What's that, Arrow? Yep. Do you have a dog?
3: Yep, he's called Hunter.
2: Hunter. We have, when you have a dog and you take it for a walk on a rainy day, that makes a mess, doesn't it?
3: Mm-hmm.
2: Do you have a special raincoat for Hunter?
3: Nope.
2: Do you...
3: Lots of dogs, silly.
2: Lots of dogs do have raincoats. Do you mean?
3: We look after dogs, silly.
2: True. When you take Hunter to a beach on a rainy day like this, has a little bit of a run around. Does Hunter like to splash and get rolled in the sand?
3: I've never seen that because I just got him the other day.
2: Oh yeah. Oh really? Is it a new? Is Hunter new?
3: Mummy took him for a walk, but I didn't come.
4: We're dog sitting.
2: Oh, you're dog sitting. Well, that's very brave of you.
4: We love dogs.
3: Yep.
2: That's awesome. So you could take Hunter for a rainy, messy, rainy walk today.
4: We could. Ideally.
2: You're welcome. Thanks, Arrow. Have a wonderful day.
3: Mm-hmm.
2: We'll talk to you soon.
3: Bye.
2: Now, Arlo requested that we listen to this. Here we go. This is At the Library from Kath B.

0: At the Library by Kath B. Good morning.
1: Good morning.
0: Good morning. Who's that?
1: Elliot.
0: Hi, Elliot. Elliot from Otipoti?
1: No.
0: Oh, that's Owen. Hi, is this Elliot who's making pancakes?
1: Yes, we are having pancakes.
0: Excellent. What are you going to make, put on your pancakes?
1: Blueberry jam.
0: Nice. Good choice. Blueberry jam seems like a fitting thing to have on pancakes on a rainy day, and I don't know why. What have you been up to, Elliot?
1: Yesterday we were up at the pet shop because we're getting a new puppy.
0: Ooh, what kind of puppy are you getting?
1: Spoodle.
0: A spoodle. Now that is a cross between a spaniel and a poodle, is that right?
1: Yep.
0: Cool. Have you had a dog before?
1: No.
0: This is the first dog. Is it a puppy that you're getting?
1: Yep.
0: My mom's
1: family has had lots and lots of dogs, probably like about 10 dogs.
0: Wow, really? So there's some experience. Well, that's exciting. When are you going to get your doggo?
1: 13 more days on Friday.
0: Whoa. What do you know what you're going to call it?
1: Yep, Russell.
0: Russell? How did you stumble on Russell as a name?
1: Because he's really brown and, yeah.
0: Oh, I like it. Russell. Good name for a dog. Well, that's very exciting. Are you looking forward to it?
1: Yep.
0: What are you going to do today, Owen? Elliot, sorry.
1: Go golfing with my papa.
0: Golfing? A rainy day golf journey. Do you have a big golf umbrella?
1: No.
0: Or a raincoat? Maybe you will get to sit in the golf cart. Is it your papa?
1: Yeah.
0: Does your papa get a golf cart, or does he make you walk?
1: No, we're also going with my dad, so we'll probably just walk.
0: Oh, yeah. It is nice walking around. Do you play?
1: Yeah.
0: Oh, cool. Well, that's a good thing to do on a rainy day. Go and play some golf, have a nice wet walk.
1: And it's not wet down in Hawke's Bay.
0: Ah, is it not? Well, that's even better. What's the weather like in the Hawke's Bay?
1: Very a little bit foggy.
0: Oh yeah. It's the kind of weather in Auckland that feels like that, the kind of cloud that feels like it's basically stretched across the entire country, if you know what I mean. There's no wind really, and it's just grey and drizzly. Although maybe I had heard the wind was going to be picking up, so maybe by the time I come out of here it'll be windy and blowing the cloud away, and it's going to blow to the Hawke's Bay, and then while you're walking around playing golf, it's going to just start raining. Elliot, are you still alive?
1: Yeah.
0: Good. What did you get up to yesterday?
1: Picking up groceries and getting puppy stuff.
0: Puppy stuff. This is very exciting, Elliot. Your voice isn't as excited as it should be about getting a new dog. In 13 days, when you get your dog, it'll be Saturday. You'll have to call on Sunday, the next day, and tell me how you're doing with the new life with a new dog.
1: Okay.
0: Have a great day, Elliot. Thank you for your call, and enjoy your pancakes.
1: You too.
0: Bye. It is 12 minutes past 8. We've got time for one more song, and then we'll come back and we'll do the What Am I game. somebody messaged about the monkey bars of life, and I'm just replying to that email, and I thought, you know what? Aotearoa Music Week, Aotearoa Music Week, time to play it. This is Eru and the Taniwha, Monkey Bars of Life.

0: Monkey Bars of Life. Hey man, Edu, such a good song. Good morning.
1: Good morning.
0: Good morning. What's your name?
1: Ria.
0: Hi Ria, how are you?
1: Good.
0: What are you ringing up about?
1: Say hi.
0: Hi. Hey, Ria, what have you been up to this weekend?
1: Well, yesterday I went to a nature playgroup because, well, it's my brothers, Felix. It's my brothers, and but since it was the weekend, I went there with him and my parents.
0: You went along? What did you get up to?
1: I went to nature playgroup.
0: Well, yes, but what do you do at nature playgroup?
1: There's lots of babies, and I play, and I made a new friend, and I played in the hammock, and I practiced skipping rope.
0: Well, that sounds like an entirely fun thing to do. Did you have a good time?
1: Yeah.
0: I love hammocks. Did you spend much time in the hammock?
1: Quite a lot of it being with my friend.
0: I think they're so cool because you can swing in them and make them all swingy swingy, and then you can just lie in them and go snoozy snoozy.
1: Yeah, so like you can swing, and then like sometimes I just close the top and then I wrap myself up like a cocoon, like, or like a caterpillar about to turn into a butterfly.
0: Yeah, and all snuggly. I never really thought about how snuggly it must be for caterpillars when they're in that phase.
1: You've probably tried it if you've been in a hammock.
0: I have definitely tried it. It's very cool, isn't it?
1: Yeah.
0: It's so snuggly. In fact, it's very easy to fall asleep when you're all covered over.
1: I don't have a hammock at home.
0: Don't you?
1: No, but I can make one.
0: You could make one. That's a good idea. You just need you need to chat with your adult about how to hang it, because you kind of need something strong to put hooks into, eh? Otherwise, you just fall on the floor, and then it'll just be a blanket.
1: We've got, like, a back deck.
0: Oh, yeah.
1: And then, like, some poles, and you could hang it there.
0: Yeah. That sounds like a thing to talk to your adult about. I'm full of good ideas today, taking dogs to walks on beaches and putting up hammocks on the deck. Ria, it's time for the What Am I game. Do you want to be first guesser?
1: Yeah.
0: Okay, so stay there because I've got to play the intro and then I've got to tell people about how to play the game. So while I'm doing that, you have a think about the guesses you want to make and then I'll come back to you, okay?
1: Okay.
0: Okay, don't hang up. I'm just going to turn you down so I can play music and stuff. Talk to you in a second. Here we go. It's time for this.

0: That music means that it's time for the What Am I game. If you haven't played before, you just need to listen up because I've got some rules. I've got some rules and some regulations because that's how games should be played. It's a guessing game. You have to guess what I am. Very quickly, I've written down a little word. It's on this paper, and you have to guess what that is. And you ring up if you want to play, 309-3879, just like Rhea has done, and you get two free guesses. The guesses you have to, I have to answer with a yes or a no. That just explains a little bit about how to phrase your question. You can't just say, are you big or are you small? Because I can't say yes or no to that. You have to say, are you big? But that's a tricky question to answer because what do you mean by am I big? But anyway, that's a yes or no question. That's what I mean. And if you get a yes after your second free guess, you just get to keep guessing until you get a no. And then if you get a no, you have to ring back. And if you guess what I am this week, you will win some. I'll send something yummy out. I haven't got any specific prize this week, but I will send something yummy. So, Rhea. Rhea, are you there? You ready?
1: Yeah. Yeah.
0: All right, let's go. Your guess number one.
1: Do you fit in a shoebox?
0: Well, that's a good yes or no question, and it is a perfect opening guess for the What Am I game, but it's a little bit of a tricky answer. See, because I can answer with yes, it doesn't necessarily mean that the yes is right. So, do I fit in a shoebox? Well, I would say that I do at one stage, but I would eventually end up being too big for the shoebox. So I'm going to say yes, I can fit in a shoebox at some point. Have another guess, Rhea.
1: Are you alive?
0: I'm not alive, no. Give us a ring back, Rhea. Great guesses, good thinking. Talk to you soon. Bye. Morena.
2: Rhea, great guesses, good thinking.
0: Could you turn your radio down, please? Who's that?
1: Marlon.
0: Hi, Marlon. Have a guess.
1: Are you rainbow colours or anything?
0: Am I any rain? Well, you're going to have to be more specific than that, Marlon. What do you reckon? Do you mean, am I one of the colours of the rainbow?
1: Yeah.
0: Okay, yes, I am one of the colours of the rainbow.
1: Are you shoes?
0: Am I what?
1: Shoes.
0: Shoes?
1: Yeah.
0: Oh, I'm not shoes because they fit in a shoebox. I get it.
1: Yeah.
0: No, I'm
1: Can
0: not shoes.
1: Have a turn?
0: Yeah, what's your brother's name?
1: Hugo. Are you the monkey bars of life?
0: Am I the monkey bars of life? Aren't we all, Hugo? Aren't we all the monkey bars of life?
2: I think you get one more guess, mate.
0: You do. I am not the monkey bars of life.
1: Are you blind that are broken?
0: Oh, that is the... I think that's one of the very best guesses ever on the kids' show. No, I am not blinds that are broken. but that's real annoying, eh?
2: They fell on Papa's head when you pulled him down, didn't they?
1: Yeah.
0: Oh, no.
2: Thanks, Lee.
0: Thanks for your guesses, bye-bye. Guys. Oh, dear. Who doesn't love blinds that are broken?
2: No.
0: Good morning. Could you turn your radio down, please? Hello, who's that?
3: Kayo.
0: Kayo?
3: Yes.
0: Hi, Kayo. How are you?
3: Good.
0: Have a guess.
3: Are you a kangaroo?
0: Oh, I'm not a kangaroo. Have another guess.
3: Are you a parrot?
0: I'm not a parrot. And remember, if... one of the guesses was, what? Are you alive? and I'm not alive. So, yeah. So give us a ring back. Or is there a brother or a sister who wants to have a guess?
1: Yes.
0: Ha ha ha. How did I know? I could hear the voice in the background. What's your name?
1: Finn.
0: Hi, Finn.
1: Hi.
0: Have a guess.
1: Are you an umbrella?
0: I'm not an umbrella, no. But I need one. Have another guess, Finn.
1: Are you a house?
0: I am not a house. Give us a ring back, you two.
1: Okay.
0: Bye.
1: Bye. Bye.
0: Shout out to Gabriel this morning, who is having pancakes and thus is on the pancake count, but also is going orienteering, have a great time, and who sent through a video of a really cool rainbow slinky walking down some stairs, and it's so cool to get a video like that. I love it. Thank you. And enjoy your orienteering. Love orienteering. Good morning. Hello.
1: Hi.
0: Hello, what's your name?
1: Tui.
0: Hi, Tui, how are you?
1: Good.
0: Have a guess.
1: Can you eat it?
0: Yes. Tui, are you getting distracted by the radio?
1: I just can't think.
0: Oh, that's okay. That's all right. There's no hurry. You can just have a think. I'm not going anywhere.
1: Can you go in the fridge?
0: Yeah. I mean, you could put me in the fridge. And probably a good thing to do it at a certain point of the procedure, but I don't need to live in the fridge to begin with. But yeah, I can go in the fridge. Have another guess.
1: Can you be cooked?
0: Yes, I can be cooked. Good guessing, Tui. For someone who... What's that?
1: Is it pizza dough?
0: Oh, it's not pizza dough. You were on a roll, though. How good is pizza dough? Pizza dough is... It's like the promise of the pizza dough, eh? What it's going to become. And it's fun to make. Can't be better. Good guessing, Tui. Give us a ring back.
1: Okay.
0: Bye.
1: Bye.
0: Good morning to Zuri and Shay, who are locked into the kids' show and are having pancakes with maple syrup and a red kiwi. Yum, kiwi fruit. They also went to see Spellities yesterday and thought they were awesome. They are awesome. And they've requested Not Without a Cuddle from Your Mama. So we might be able to play that a little bit later on, because we're not beyond playing two songs from one artist on this show. No Siri Bob. Good morning.
4: Hello.
0: Hello, what's your name?
4: Emily.
0: Hi, Emily. Have a guess.
4: I think it might be a pumpkin. Oh,
0: my goodness me. Emily?
4: Yes?
0: What made you say pumpkin?
4: Because it can be cooked. It's one of the colours of the rainbow. And it can fit inside a stew box, and it can grow, because at the first stage it can, because it's small.
0: Well, do you know what?
4: What?
0: You are a winner.
4: Yay!
0: That is amazing. Such good guessing.

0: granddaughter. That will be wonderful. But I'm afraid, Big White Dog, you can't come because you'll want to dig up the garden. You'll have to wait here, but I'll be home before nightfall.
1: And with that, off the old woman set on the path through the forest. And as she walked, she sung, and her song went like this.
0: Through the forest I go, go, go, sometimes fast and sometimes slow. Through the forest I go, go, go, to see my lovely granddaughter.
1: When who should she meet on the path but a fox with a hungry look in his eyes.
0: Oh, a little old lady, where are you off to?
2: Oh, I'm off to visit my granddaughter. She's invited me for lunch.
0: Oh, I don't think you'll be going there because, speaking of food, I'm feeling a little peckish myself and I think I might just eat you up.
2: Oh, said the old woman, I don't think that's a very good idea. I think I'd be a bit chewy. I'm a bag of bones. You should wait till I come back from lunch. I'll be fat and juicy then.
0: Oh, well, I suppose good things are worth waiting for, said the fox. But make sure you do come back.
2: Oh, I promise, said the old woman.
1: And she continued on her way. And as she walked, she sung.
0: Through the forest I go, go, go, sometimes fast and sometimes slow. Through the forest I go, go, go, to see my lovely granddaughter.
1: When from the shadows stepped a wolf onto the path. His teeth were sharp, and he opened his mouth wide and grinned.
3: Oh, fancy meeting you on the path, old lady. Where are you off to?
2: I'm off to visit my granddaughter to have lunch with her.
3: I don't think so, because I'm going to eat you up.
2: Oh, well, I think it'd be a waste of your effort, because I'm just a bag of bones. You should wait until I've had lunch. Well, I'll be much more delicious then.
3: Well, I suppose I could wait. But make sure you come back this way.
2: I promise, said the old woman.
1: And she continued on her way.
0: Through the forest I go, go, go, sometimes fast and sometimes slow. Through the forest I go, go, go, to see my lovely granddaughter.
1: Now it just so happened that the path through the forest went right past a great big cave. And in that cave lived a fearsome monster. And when the monster heard the old woman singing, he came out and stood on the path so nobody could pass.
3: Hey, who's this coming along the path?
2: Oh, hello, said the old lady. Do you think you could step to one side?
3: No. Where are you off to?
1: Asked the monster.
2: Oh, well, I'm off to visit my granddaughter to have lunch with her.
3: I think so, because I'm going to eat you up,
1: said the monster.
2: Oh, really? I think that would not be a good idea. I'm so skinny, I'd get caught in your teeth. You should wait till I've had my lunch. I'll be fat and juicy, a real treat then.
3: Well, I suppose I could wait, but you better come back. If you don't, I'll find you and eat you up.
2: Very well, I promise, said the old woman.
1: And she continued along the path.
0: Through the forest I go, go, go, sometimes fast and sometimes slow. Through the forest I go, go, go, to see my lovely granddaughter.
1: And at last she arrived at the home of her granddaughter, and as you can imagine, there was much hugging and kissing. And then the two of them sat down to enjoy a delicious meal that the granddaughter had made from her garden. There was hot pumpkin soup, there was fresh bread from the oven, and a big healthy salad. And for dessert, apple and pear crumble. Well, they ate and they talked and they ate and they talked and they ate and they talked.

it. Well, as lovely as it's been, I guess I better be making my way home. My big white dog will be wondering where I am. And she was about to head off when she paused and said, "Oh, there is one thing. There's a fox who wants to eat me up." "Oh dear," said her granddaughter. "Well, actually, now I think about it, there's two things. There's a fox and a wolf who want to eat me up." "Really?" said her granddaughter. "Well, three things, now I put my mind to it. There's a fox, a wolf, and a monster, and they all want to eat me up." "Oh, well, this is no good," said her granddaughter. "Let me think." And the granddaughter, she thought, and suddenly she said, "I've got an idea." And she went out into her garden and she picked the most enormous pumpkin you can imagine. And she carried it inside and then she took a knife and she cut a little hole in the top, like a lid, and lifted it off. And then she scooped out the pumpkin from inside until the pumpkin was hollow. "Now, Grandma, you're to hop inside that pumpkin and I'll put the top back on and I'll give you a push and you can roll all the way home. No one will know it's you. They'll think it's just a rolling pumpkin." "Well, a plan's a plan indeed," said the old woman. And she climbed inside the pumpkin. "Thank you for a lovely lunch." And the granddaughter placed the top on and then she gave the pumpkin an almighty push. And the pumpkin rolled out the door, down the garden path, out the gate, and along the path through the forest. And as it rolled, the old woman sang.

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And it kept rolling through the forest. 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
0: Let me think, said the pumpkin. 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

0: 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And there on the path, waiting, was the monster, with his long, sharp claws and his big, bulgy eyes and his big, slobbery mouth.
1: Hey, Pumpkin, have you seen a little old lady? I've been waiting for her for a long time.
0: Oh, well, no, I'm just a singing, rocking, rolling pumpkin, said the pumpkin.
1: Yeah. Well, you sound a little bit like that old lady.
0: Oh, no, I'm just a vegetable.
1: I don't think so,
0: said the monster, and he reached out and he grabbed the pumpkin.
1: I think you're the little old lady hidden inside. You better come out.

0: But right now, I'll smash the pumpkin!
1: For a moment, the pumpkin was quiet. Then the old woman said, "Very well, but I can only come out if you say the magic word."
0: "Door, please come out."
1: "Oh, that's a very good magic word, but that's not the right one."
0: "Door, I'd thank you if you would come out of the pumpkin."
1: "Oh, another excellent magic word, but that's not the right one either. I tell you what, I'll tell you the magic word. It goes like this. Come here, my big white dog."
0: "That's the strangest magic word I've ever heard," said the monster.
1: "Well, there's no accounting for magic words, is there?"

0: Very good, but you have to say it much louder and faster and three times.
1: Okay, here I go. The monster took a big breath and he said, "Come here, my big white dog! Come here, my big white dog! Come here, my big white dog!" And the monster was so loud that on the far side of the forest, the big white dog's ears pricked up. And knowing that his mistress was in trouble, he bounded up the path, barking, "Woof, woof, woof, woof, woof." When the monster saw that big white dog, he began to run as fast as he could. And the big white dog chased him all the way out of the forest. And he never came back.

0: And when she got home, she took that pumpkin and she chopped it up. And she roasted some pumpkin. She made a bit of pumpkin soup and some pumpkin scones and a pumpkin pie. She even gave the big white dog a great plateful full of pumpkin. And she sat down to a delicious meal of her own. And she thought, well, fancy that. Not only are vegetables delicious and good for you, well, one day they might even save your life.
1: Roll My Pumpkin by Tanya Batt. And that was a special pumpkin song for a special pumpkin What Am I game. The winner is Emily. Congratulations, Emily. Very cheery, very awesome guessing. I liked the logic. And I got a long message saying, a wetter in our letterbox. There's a wetter in our letterbox today. There's a wetter in our letterbox today. We don't know how he got there or how much mail he read. We think he ate the specials because Foursquare's selling bread. There's a wetter in our letterbox today. Our letterbox is up the top of a big fence way up high. For a wetter to be up there, he must have seen the sky. There's a wetter in our letterbox today. As Dad reached out the window to see what's in the mail, we got a fright. A wetter's much more scary than a snail. There's a wetter in our letterbox today. It's just a little wee one. We didn't get to choose. Thank you for that. I have a feeling that that is a story or something from somewhere. I've kind of recognised it, but I don't know exactly where it's from. But wetter, they're not scary. They're lovely. Just want to say that. And yeah. Did I get a message from someone else? No, I think I've read them all. Gabriel's going orienteering, sent a slinky video. Thank you very much for that. We've got about 14 minutes left on the BFM Kids Show. So here's a levity beat song, Captain Kumara.

0: Good morning.
1: Good morning.
0: Good morning. Who's that?
1: It's Maya and Ray.
0: Maya and
1: Ray.
0: Hi, how are you?
1: Good, thank you.
0: I'm good. What are you ringing up about?
1: We're also having pancakes.
0: Oh, you're on the pancake count. We made it to 6 today. Well done. What are you having on your pancakes?
1: Maple syrup and cream.
0: Maple syrup and cream. Oh, my goodness me. That is top tier pancaking. Well, enjoy. And what are you going to do after you're full up?
1: We're going to celebrate my grandma's birthday.
0: Oh, that's nice. What are you going to give your grandma? A big cuddle?
1: We're going to get her a photo frame with lots of our memories and pictures in it and give it to her.
0: That's a great idea. She will love that.
1: What are you doing?
0: That's a good question. Well, I thought maybe doing a bit of cleaning. Doesn't sound very exciting, does it?
1: I like cleaning.
0: Do you? I heard some disappointment in the voice. That's not exciting, Lee. But yeah, cleaning's good, eh?
1: Yeah.
0: Well, have a wonderful day. I've got to wrap up and play a story to say goodbye.
1: Can we play Bad Jelly the Witch?
0: Oh, we don't have time for Bad Jelly the Witch, but I will play it for you next week. Is that all right?
1: Okay. Thank you. Bye.
0: Bye. It is 9:10. You're listening to the BFM Kids Show. I'm going to play Jasper the Puppies to play us out, so I'm going to say goodbye now. Well, I'll play that. I'll do that again because the volume was down. That was a bit silly of me.
2: 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Hui te ananui a tangaroa.
3: Goodbye!
0: A cheeky shout out to Grizz, who said today's a perfect day for a blanket fort and couldn't agree more, so I might do my cleaning in the blanket fort. Play Jasper the Puppy, just to play about. You've been with the Kids Show for the past couple of hours. Thank you so much for all of your calls and messages on a rainy old long weekend. I hope you enjoy your extra day off. I'll be back next Sunday morning. Thank you very much to the Maritime Museum. Perfect thing to do on a rainy day. Go on down to the Maritime Museum. Hui te ananui a tangaroa. It's free to get in and it's super fun. So we'll see you next week. Until then, enjoy your Sunday, enjoy your Monday, Tuesday, Wednesday, Thursday, Friday, Saturday, and we'll see you later. Goodbye!

0: Jasper the puppy had his nose buried in a big pile of paint cans.
1: Hey, what's in here? What's this?
2: Oh, that smells all right.
1: Hey, what's that in the back there?
3: Crash, clatter, clang, clang, clunk.
0: A landslide of empty tins descended on the little pup.
1: Burr-ar-ar. Oh, get me out of here. Help. Burr-ar.
0: Doug, the farmer, raced into the garage.
1: What's going on? What the...
0: When he saw the cans all over the floor and the thrashing, howling mound in the middle, he threw his hand over his eyes.
1: Oh no, not again.
0: A nose appeared, smeared with green paint.
1: Yes, yes, yes, I'm free. I made it. It's okay, Doug. I'm not hurt. I just saw a mouse.
0: And I know how you hate mice. Jasper the puppy bounced up to the man with a big, happy grin.
1: I nearly got it, boss.
0: Doug exploded.
1: You useless, rowdy little good-for-nothing. If you're not yapping like a mad dog and driving us all insane, you're getting stuck in holes or poking that pesky little nose anywhere it can get into trouble. Why can't you be like your brothers and sisters? They're all gonna make good farm dogs. They're just about ready to start work in the paddocks. But not you. Go on, get out of here. Beat it, you menace.
0: He picked up a shoe and threw it at the little dog, who was cowering away from the angry shouts. Jasper turned tail and ran. His brothers and sisters heard the shouting, and when they saw Jasper slink sadly into the kennel, they bounded up laughing.
1: What have you been doing, Jasper? Are you in trouble again?
0: Jasper sunk his head onto his paws.
1: I don't know. I'm just noisy and nosy and... I can't do anything right.
0: Now, now, said his mother as she pushed the others outside to play. You're just a little over-enthusiastic. She licked his face. And... a little short on concentration. It is important, Jasper. If you can't be a good farm dog, I don't know what will become of you. Just try a bit harder to be like the others. Now go on, off you go and play.
1: Outside, the others were rounding up ducks, running left, then right, then freezing on the spot.
0: Jasper watched them. They'd be ready to work with cattle and sheep soon. They almost had the ducks penned in between the fence and the water trough. There were just a couple on the left who were being stubborn.
1: I'll show them I can do it. I'll get those two.
0: With an excited leap, he took off.
1: Burr! Burr! Come on, ducks, get in there! Burr!
0: The ducks burst apart with a terrified quacking while Jasper ran round and round, jumping and barking. When he finally stopped, he was standing alone, panting hard, his eyes wide with excitement. The ducks were gone. He looked around and found the stony faces of his brothers and sisters.
1: You're ridiculous! How could you? We nearly had them penned perfectly!
2: You're more trouble than you're worth.
0: Jasper turned and ran with his tail between his legs and his little heart breaking. He spent most of his time on his own for the next couple of days. Until one morning, a man in a shiny white truck drove up.
4: Good morning, Doug called from the porch. What can I do for you?
5: We've got an emergency, the man with the white truck replied. Couple of kids lost in the bush out by Murphy's farm. Little ones, 5 and 7. They won't last long out there, and they're predicting rain tomorrow. Once that sets in, the creeks will come up and... Well, let's just say we've got to find them. Can you lend us a hand with your dogs?
4: Course I can, mate.
0: Doug gave a series of short, sharp whistles. All the dogs raced over. Come on, you lot, in the back. Hup!
5: Jasper was about to jump up with the others when Doug's firm hand grabbed his collar.
6: Not likely, Menace. We've got enough to worry about without you stirring things up and getting into trouble.
1: Oh, you can't leave me here. I'll be good. I'll be a great help.
5: The man in the white truck looked at Doug. Why don't you let me take him, mate? I've got a leash in the back there, and the more noses on the ground, the better.
6: You sure? He can be a real pain in the neck.
5: Go on, said the man. Chuck him in the back. I'll take care of him. Jasper jumped for joy.
1: I'm coming too. I'm coming too.
5: The white truck rattled off down the road towards the hills and the lost children. When they arrived, they gave the dogs a good sniff of some of the kids' clothes and headed into the bush. The man in the white truck had Jasper on a leash, sniffing the ground and looking everywhere. They were walking along by a bushy little creek when suddenly Jasper's nose went wild.
1: I found them! They're this way! Let me go! I'll take you to them!
5: The man pulled a radio telephone from his belt.
6: My dog's picked something up. We're at the bottom of the valley, heading down the creek.
5: At that moment, Jasper gave a huge twist against the leash, and his head popped right out of the collar. He was off down the creek before anyone could move.
1: Follow me!
5: Water flew in his eyes as he bounded from one side of the stream to the other, staying on the scent. Ferns lashed his face as he raced through them, but his strong little paws wouldn't stop. Neither did his barking. Suddenly, it was gone.
1: Where'd it go? Where'd it go? Over here? No. Over here? No.
5: Jasper was running round in frantic circles. He looked at the little hole where the creek tumbled through some big rocks and into the bush.
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Well, kia ora tātou. Of course, Sam Smith took a wing over. No mai haere mai. Welcome to the Sunday Mixtape. All New Zealand music special to end the week. Love it. Kicking things off with some Golden Horse. Taking it back to 2002. This is Northern Lights. Please text in 53 95. Always love to hear from you. Any thoughts, comments, be my guest. Other than that, I will talk with you again soon. BFM 89.5.

That is Straight Jacket Fits, Can in a Can. Before that we had Bike with Sunrise, and before that we had Seven Worlds Collide, Little by Little, featuring Neil and Sharon Finn. It is 16 minutes past 9 o'clock here on the Sunday Mixtape, all Aotearoa Music Special Edition. Here's some Charlie Freak for you now. This is Jane Doe.

0: That is Anthony Tonnen and Lockheed Bomber. Before that, we had Wax Chattels in My Mouth. And before that, we had Charlie Freak, Jane Doe. It is 9:30. We're going to take an ad break, and then we'll come back with the second half of the show. Don't go anywhere.
1: The Sisters of Mercy are bringing their potent post-punk psychedelia to Auckland this December.
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3: Maynard Larkin has galloped out the gate with his stunning new alt country album, Rattlesnake Boy, out now via Lil Chief Records. Larkin teamed up with Tom Lark to create a cinematic record filled with bittersweet lyricism and charming melodies, which explores the tension between public bravado and private vulnerability. The new album from Maynard Larkin will be launched with a show at Whammy on June 26th and is available now wherever good music is found.
4: Matthew Crawley, how am I supposed to finish sculpting my lamp with all these unmissable Strange Universe gigs on?
5: Well, how do you think I feel, Harry? Ruben and I finished

Yes, indeed. As a bit of a throwback for you there, Stella with Violent, of course. Before that, we had Crap Date with Ephemera. And before that, we had Brett McKenzie with a little tune. And that's taken us through to 9:45. Here's some Tom Scott for you. He won a TUI on Thursday night for Best Soul and R&B Record for his last record, Anitia. And this is a track from it. This is I Just Came Round to Say Goodbye Again.

0: What's going on?
1: I need to talk. Please. You asked me what was missing.
0: What? You woke me up to tell me that?
1: It's not fun for me anymore because you're missing. What I'm trying to say is... I've...

0: It's time to say goodbye. This is High Hoops. Very, very old High Hoops track. Throwback. Keep Your Love Close. We're overdue a High Hoops record. Just quietly. Before that, we had Michael Martinuk, Reconciliation, featuring Nathan Haynes. Thank you very much for tuning in. I'll put the podcast and the set list up on the website later today. You can go check it out at your leisure. I'm going to leave you with some Swidit. And Hudge is here next, so stay tuned. Plenty more good stuff to come this afternoon. Hope you have a good long weekend. And I'll catch you next week. Ka kite.
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2: Morena, ladies and gentlemen, boys and girls, welcome to Mass Appeal. Shout out to Sam, thank you for the last hour or so. Sunday morning mixtape coming live and direct, as always. Yep. It's a Mass Appeal special, all New Zealand music, all music from Aotearoa today. And got to kick off with this one, very special tune to me. Sounds, of course, of Fat Freddy's Drop with Ernie. Shout out to the Freddies, icons, yeah. Of course, if you're listening in, you can hit me up on 5395. Always good to hear from you.

This is the first tune I heard from Freddie's back in the day. Absolutely blew me away. And then I heard them at the Big Chill Festival many, many moons ago. And they slayed it. They come on stage to this tune. And oh my gosh. Goosebumps. Still talk about it now. Goosebumps.

This never ever ever gets old. Sounds a Shefu with Waka. Oh my days. What's a jam. Congratulations to Shay for getting inducted to the New Zealand Music Hall of Fame recently. Super well deserved.

0: Where you at?
1: Up.
0: I'm up.
1: You going out tonight?
0: Yeah, maybe NASA or some shit.
1: Why?
0: Yeah.
1: You on the list?
0: Trial.

this tune, sounds of Holly Smith, the amazing Holly Smith, drums on this tune for days. Send this one out to my homeboy Mr. Bobby Brazuca, proud PSG fan, on his way back from Tauranga. Make sure you take it easy on those roads, sunshine. And all to all the Arsenal fans out there, my commiserations. Still only one team in London with the Champions League. Well, two.

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Sounds of Mellow Downs and North City Rizzy. Riz Van in the house. What a tune. Produced by my man Spell. Send this one out to the Kamuri crew last night. Big up Spell, big up Reminisce. Rizzy in the house.

listening to the sounds of the Open Souls. Big up the Open Souls crew. Big up Tyra, Bjorn, Jeremy, Julian, Isaac, Chip. There's more, I'm sure. There's a bunch of weapons. This tune is so fat.

sounds of Electric Wire Hustle with Perception. Send this one out to Jesse Hendricks. Great to see you last night. And congratulations once again. That's right, you're tuned to Mass Appeal. My name's Hudge, here till the hour of midday. Playing nothing but New Zealand music today. So much heat.

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4: 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ProGear can do it all. Open now at 34 Ethel Street, Morningside, or go to progear.co.nz.
5: Hello, my little sparrows. If you're listening right now, then this message was meant for you. Claim it if it resonates. I've got my tarot deck here. I'm going to pull a card to illuminate an intention for you. Just shuffling. Ooh, it's the B card. This card represents prosperity, greatness, clout. Oh, I love this for you. Expect an abundance of free things. Music, merch, coffee, ticket.
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The last tune was Jasmine DL by Lady Six. This one right here from Borrowed CS, tune entitled Mystic Shuffle.

Oh, I just had some very sad news coming in. From Mr. Sweet Pants. Parody, rest in peace, Donald Lapreed. Very sad news. Rest in peace, man. Rest in peace.

You're listening to the sounds of Nathan Haynes with Love You More. If any of my London crew are tuned in on the 19th of June in Hackney, Nathan's going to be performing live. I'm going to be there for it as well. It's going to be a biggie. Check on Nathan's socials for all the details. It will be special. So yeah, London, let's represent. This is my favourite tune off the last album. Absolutely killer. Beautiful in its subtlety.

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